you. Said I could stay for free, a couple buddies, a couple weeks.

There's Alexis Taylor with Bend the Truth on 98.9 XFM. We kicked off the hour with Luke Bryan and Lainey Wilson. 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

0: There's Hunter Hayes with Wanted on 98.9 XFM, the St. Andrew Junior School. 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

0: XFM weather partly cloudy and a low of 11 this evening. Tomorrow, rain will start in the morning, and on the mainland will turn to a good chance of showers by late afternoon. Plus, there's a risk of thunder showers late in the morning and early in the afternoon for both the mainland and Cape Breton. Winds gusting to 70 along much of the coastline, the high 19. A good chance of showers Thursday evening, then turning partly cloudy on the mainland, clearing before morning in southern Cape Breton, and a bit more rain in the evening for northern Cape Breton and cloudy overnight, the low 11 to 14. That's your forecast from 98.9 XFM.
1: I guess you could still be naive at 28 and think you could fall in love with the first sight on the first date. And I was always told if you want

0: There's Jason Aldean and Carrie Underwood for our loyal listeners on Prince Edward Island tuning into us tonight. If I didn't love you, this is Glenn Baker. Thank you for hanging out with us. We've got Blake Shelton on the way, Tim and the Glory Boys coming up, and another country flashback from Randy Travis.
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0: There's the great voice of Randy Travis going back to the 80s, song called 1982, your country flashback this hour. I want to thank our sponsors for being part of the show, GFL Environmental in Antigonish, A&W Restaurant, Antigonish and Port Hastings, Addington Auto Sales in Antigonish, and Windmar Property Restoration Specialist, New Glasgow, and Antigonish. I'll be back tomorrow evening with the 90s Country Show. Here's Shania Twain.
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0: From the XFM Newsroom, I'm Matt Draper. Municipal officials in Richmond County look back at last weekend's flood. During the Committee of the Whole session last night in Arishat, CAO Troy McCullough described a really rough weekend. Parts of Richmond County received what meteorologists believe to be between 250 and 300 millimeters of rain on the night of September 4th and morning of September 5th, which resulted in heavy damage to transportation infrastructure, the closure of Highway 104, power outages, and the death of a 46-year-old woman. By Saturday afternoon, a local state of emergency was called, resulting in school closures this week. As the day went on, the CAO said it became clear that Richmond County received the brunt of the heavy rainfall and flooding. McCullough said the extreme weather took place as the municipality recently pulled together its regional emergency management organization and just hired the REMO director. Despite this challenge, he reported that the new plan is off to a good start. The CAO said the situation was helped by collaboration and resources from local fire services, search and rescue organizations, emergency management officials, neighboring municipalities, and the province of Nova Scotia, who were all at the command center in Port Hawkesbury throughout the weekend. At last night's monthly meeting, Pictou County Council passed budgets for the current fiscal year. The capital projects budget, totaling nearly $24.29 million, includes several projects such as streetlights, road work, sidewalks, and sewer and water projects. Council also passed the year's operating budget for the rural broadband project, with one no vote from Councillor Andy Thompson, who noted that there is another revenue shortfall projected more than $2 million. CAO Brian Cullen explained before the vote that the broadband project is projected to begin turning a profit by 2028, and that has been figured into the financial plans. The most local news and sports, anytime at 98.9xfm.ca.
1: XFM weather partly cloudy and a low of 11 this evening. Tomorrow, rain will start in the morning and on the mainland will turn to a good chance of showers by late afternoon. Plus, there's a risk of thunder showers late in the morning and early in the afternoon for both the mainland and Cape Breton. Winds gusting to 70 along much of the coastline, the high 19. A good chance of showers Thursday evening, then turning partly cloudy on the mainland, clearing before morning in southern Cape Breton, and a bit more rain in the evening for northern Cape Breton and cloudy overnight, the low 11 to 14. That's your forecast from 98.9 XFM.

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2: XFM weather partly cloudy and a low of 11 this evening. Tomorrow, rain will start in the morning and on the mainland will turn to a good chance of showers by late afternoon. Plus, there's a risk of thunder showers late in the morning and early in the afternoon for both the mainland and Cape Breton. Winds gusting to 70 along much of the coastline, the high 19. A good chance of showers Thursday evening, then turning partly cloudy on the mainland, clearing before morning in southern Cape Breton, and a bit more rain in the evening for northern Cape Breton and cloudy overnight, the low 11 to 14. That's your forecast from 98.9 XFM.

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0: From the XFM Newsroom, I'm Matt Draper. Municipal officials in Richmond County look back at last weekend's flood. During the Committee of the Whole session last night in Arishat, CAO Troy McCullough described a really rough weekend. Parts of Richmond County received what meteorologists believe to be between 250 and 300 millimeters of rain on the night of September 4th and morning of September 5th, which resulted in heavy damage to transportation infrastructure, the closure of Highway 104, power outages, and the death of a 46-year-old woman. By Saturday afternoon, a local state of emergency was called, resulting in school closures this week. As the day went on, the CAO said it became clear that Richmond County received the brunt of the heavy rainfall and flooding. McCullough said the extreme weather took place as the municipality recently pulled together its regional emergency management organization and just hired the REMO director. Despite this challenge, he reported that the new plan is off to a good start. The CAO said the situation was helped by collaboration and resources from local fire services, search and rescue organizations, emergency management officials, neighboring municipalities, and the province of Nova Scotia, who were all at the command center in Port Hawkesbury throughout the weekend. At last night's monthly meeting, Pictou County Council passed budgets for the current fiscal year. The capital projects budget, totaling nearly $24.29 million, includes several projects such as streetlights, road work, sidewalks, and sewer and water projects. Council also passed the year's operating budget for the rural broadband project, with one no vote from Councillor Andy Thompson, who noted that there is another revenue shortfall projected more than $2 million. CAO Brian Cullen explained before the vote that the broadband project is projected to begin turning a profit by 2028, and that has been figured into the financial plans. The most local news and sports, anytime at 98.9xfm.ca.
1: XFM weather partly cloudy and a low of 11 this evening. Tomorrow, rain will start in the morning and on the mainland will turn to a good chance of showers by late afternoon. Plus, there's a risk of thunder showers late in the morning and early in the afternoon for both the mainland and Cape Breton. Winds gusting to 70 along much of the coastline, the high 19. A good chance of showers Thursday evening, then turning partly cloudy on the mainland, clearing before morning in southern Cape Breton, and a bit more rain in the evening for northern Cape Breton and cloudy overnight, the low 11 to 14. That's your forecast from 98.9 XFM.

Okay, over here, boys. We're squeezing in another song. 98.9, nothing but hits.

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6: XFM weather partly cloudy and a low of 11 this evening. Tomorrow, rain will start in the morning, and on the mainland, we'll turn to a good chance of showers by late afternoon. Plus, there's a risk of thunder showers late in the morning and early in the afternoon for both the mainland and Cape Breton. Winds gusting to 70 along much of the coastline, the high 19. A good chance of showers Thursday evening, then turning partly cloudy on the mainland, clearing before morning in southern Cape Breton, and a bit more rain in the evening for northern Cape Breton and cloudy overnight, the low 11 to 14. That's your forecast from 98.9 XFM.

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XFM weather partly cloudy and a low of 11 this evening. Tomorrow, rain will start in the morning, and on the mainland will turn to a good chance of showers by late afternoon. Plus, there's a risk of thunder showers late in the morning and early in the afternoon for both the mainland and Cape Breton. Winds gusting to 70 along much of the coastline, the high 19. A good chance of showers Thursday evening, then turning partly cloudy on the mainland, clearing before morning in southern Cape Breton, and a bit more rain in the evening for northern Cape Breton and cloudy overnight, the low 11 to 14. That's your forecast from 98.9 XFM.

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5: XFM weather, partly cloudy and a low of 11 this evening. Tomorrow, rain will start in the morning, and on the mainland, we'll turn to a good chance of showers by late afternoon. Plus, there's a risk of thunder showers late in the morning and early in the afternoon for both the mainland and Cape Breton. Winds gusting to 70 along much of the coastline, the high 19. A good chance of showers Thursday evening, then turning partly cloudy on the mainland, clearing before morning in southern Cape Breton, and a bit more rain in the evening for northern Cape Breton, and cloudy overnight, the low 11 to 14. That's your forecast from 98.9 XFM.

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XFM weather partly cloudy and a low of 11 this evening. Tomorrow, rain will start in the morning, and on the mainland will turn to a good chance of showers by late afternoon. Plus, there's a risk of thunder showers late in the morning and early in the afternoon for both the mainland and Cape Breton. Winds gusting to 70 along much of the coastline, the high 19. A good chance of showers Thursday evening, then turning partly cloudy on the mainland, clearing before morning in southern Cape Breton, and a bit more rain in the evening for northern Cape Breton and cloudy overnight, the low 11 to 14. That's your forecast from 98.9 XFM.

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1: 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Jordan and friends on Thursday, September the 10th at 7 p.m. Admission is a goodwill offering. The West Bay Road Fire Hall is hosting a cribbage game on the 13th, which is a Sunday. 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It begins at 1 p.m., and to register, you can call either 227-5209 or 625-2596. And the East River St. Mary's Fire Hall is doing a corn boil, barbecue, and silent auction on September 13th. From 2 to 5 p.m., there will be local entertainment. 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
1: XFM weather, partly cloudy and a low of 11 this evening. Tomorrow, rain will start in the morning, and on the mainland will turn to a good chance of showers by late afternoon. Plus, there's a risk of thunder showers late in the morning and early in the afternoon for both the mainland and Cape Breton. Winds gusting to 70 along much of the coastline, the high 19. A good chance of showers Thursday evening, then turning partly cloudy on the mainland, clearing before morning in southern Cape Breton, and a bit more rain in the evening for northern Cape Breton, and cloudy overnight, the low 11 to 14. That's your forecast from 98.9 XFM.

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0: Taking a look at community events, St. James Anglican Church in Sherbrooke is hosting an old-fashioned gospel with B.J. Jordan and friends on Thursday, September the 10th at 7 p.m. Admission is a goodwill offering. The West Bay Road Fire Hall is hosting a cribbage game on the 13th, which is a Sunday. 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It begins at 1 p.m., and to register, you can call either 227-5209 or 625-2596. And the East River St. Mary's Fire Hall is doing a corn boil, barbecue, and silent auction on September 13th from 2 to 5 p.m. There will be local entertainment. 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For details on these and many other events, check out our community events page at 989xfm.ca.
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0: XFM weather cloudy with rain beginning this morning, turning to a good chance of showers on the mainland by late afternoon. There's also a risk of thunder showers for both the mainland and Cape Breton late in the morning and early Thursday afternoon, with brisk winds gusting to 70 along much of the coast, the high 19. On Thursday night, a good chance of showers becoming partly cloudy in the evening for the mainland, clearing before morning in southern Cape Breton. The periods of rain continue in northern Cape Breton, turning cloudy overnight with a low 11 to 14. That's your forecast from 98.9 XFM.

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XFM weather, cloudy with rain beginning this morning, turning to a good chance of showers on the mainland by late afternoon. There's also a risk of thunder showers for both the mainland and Cape Breton late in the morning and early Thursday afternoon, with brisk winds gusting to 70 along much of the coast, the high 19. On Thursday night, a good chance of showers becoming partly cloudy in the evening for the mainland, clearing before morning in southern Cape Breton. The periods of rain continue in northern Cape Breton, turning cloudy overnight with a low 11 to 14. That's your forecast from 98.9 XFM.

XFM weather, cloudy with rain beginning this morning, turning to a good chance of showers on the mainland by late afternoon. There's also a risk of thunder showers for both the mainland and Cape Breton late in the morning and early Thursday afternoon, with brisk winds gusting to 70 along much of the coast, the high 19. On Thursday night, a good chance of showers becoming partly cloudy in the evening for the mainland, clearing before morning in southern Cape Breton. The periods of rain continue in northern Cape Breton, turning cloudy overnight with a low 11 to 14. That's your forecast from 98.9 XFM.

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1: 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The tournament itself is September the 12th, beginning at 10 a.m. And if weather permits, they'll have a barbecue going as well. On September 13th, the West Bay Road Fire Hall on the Cenotaph Road in West Bay is holding a cribbage game. 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You can call either 227-5209 or 625-2596 during the day. 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
1: XFM weather, cloudy with rain beginning this morning, turning to a good chance of showers on the mainland by late afternoon. There's also a risk of thunder showers for both the mainland and Cape Breton late in the morning and early Thursday afternoon, with brisk winds gusting to 70 along much of the coast, the high 19. On Thursday night, a good chance of showers becoming partly cloudy in the evening for the mainland, clearing before morning in southern Cape Breton. The periods of rain continue in northern Cape Breton, turning cloudy overnight with a low 11 to 14. That's your forecast from 98.9 XFM.

0: Taking a look at community events. On Sunday, September the 13th, the East River St. Mary's Fire Hall on the Sherbrooke Road is hosting a corn boil, barbecue, and a silent auction, along with local entertainment. It begins at 2 p.m. and will run till 5 p.m. Admission is by donation at the door. All are welcome. Proceeds will go to the purchase of a new fire truck. In Fraser's Mills, the Terry Fox Run is set for September the 20th in Upper South River. You can walk, jog, run, wheel, or bike all or part of the 10K route while raising funds for cancer research. Registration will be at 9:30 in the morning. The run starts at 10, and there'll be refreshments at the run site until 2 p.m. You can find out more details on the run, as well as many other events, by checking out our website. 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
0: XFM weather, cloudy with rain beginning this morning, turning to a good chance of showers on the mainland by late afternoon. There's also a risk of thunder showers for both the mainland and Cape Breton late in the morning and early Thursday afternoon, with brisk winds gusting to 70 along much of the coast, the high 19. On Thursday night, a good chance of showers, becoming partly cloudy in the evening for the mainland, clearing before morning in southern Cape Breton. The periods of rain continue in northern Cape Breton, turning cloudy overnight with a low 11 to 14. That's your forecast from 98.9 XFM.

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1: XFM weather cloudy with rain beginning this morning, turning to a good chance of showers on the mainland by late afternoon. There's also a risk of thunder showers for both the mainland and Cape Breton late in the morning and early Thursday afternoon, with brisk winds gusting to 70 along much of the coast, the high 19. On Thursday night, a good chance of showers becoming partly cloudy in the evening for the mainland, clearing before morning in southern Cape Breton. The periods of rain continue in northern Cape Breton, turning cloudy overnight with a low 11 to 14. That's your forecast from 98.9 XFM.

0: Remember your first kiss? Mwah! 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The big game?
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The tournament itself is September the 12th, beginning at 10 a.m. And if weather permits, they'll have a barbecue going as well. On September 13th, the West Bay Road Fire Hall on the Cenotaph Road in West Bay is holding a cribbage game. 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

0: Taking a look at community events. On Sunday, September the 13th, the East River St. Mary's Fire Hall on the Sherbrooke Road is hosting a corn boil, barbecue, and a silent auction, along with local entertainment. It begins at 2 p.m. and will run till 5 p.m. Admission is by donation at the door. All are welcome. Proceeds will go to the purchase of a new fire truck. In Fraser's Mills, the Terry Fox Run is set for September the 20th in Upper South River. You can walk, jog, run, wheel, or bike all or part of the 10K route while raising funds for cancer research. Registration will be at 9:30 in the morning. The run starts at 10, and there'll be refreshments at the run site until 2 p.m. You can find out more details on the run, as well as many other events, by checking out our website. 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
0: XFM weather cloudy with rain beginning this morning, turning to a good chance of showers on the mainland by late afternoon. There's also a risk of thunder showers for both the mainland and Cape Breton late in the morning and early Thursday afternoon, with brisk winds gusting to 70 along much of the coast, the high 19. On Thursday night, a good chance of showers becoming partly cloudy in the evening for the mainland, clearing before morning in southern Cape Breton. The periods of rain continue in northern Cape Breton, turning cloudy overnight with a low 11 to 14. That's your forecast from 98.9 XFM.

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0: taking a look at community events, St. James Anglican Church in Sherbrooke is hosting an old-fashioned gospel with B.J. Jordan and friends on Thursday, September the 10th at 7 p.m. Admission is a goodwill offering. The West Bay Road Fire Hall is hosting a cribbage game on the 13th, which is a Sunday. There's door prizes, 50-50, and a free lunch, $10 per person. It begins at 1 p.m., and to register, you can call either 227-5209 or 625-2596. And the East River St. Mary's Fire Hall is doing a corn boil, barbecue, and silent auction on September 13th. From 2 to 5 p.m., there will be local entertainment. 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For details on these and many other events, check out our community events page at 989xfm.ca.
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0: XFM weather cloudy with rain beginning this morning, turning to a good chance of showers on the mainland by late afternoon. There's also a risk of thunder showers for both the mainland and Cape Breton late in the morning and early Thursday afternoon, with brisk winds gusting to 70 along much of the coast, the high 19. On Thursday night, a good chance of showers, becoming partly cloudy in the evening for the mainland, clearing before morning in southern Cape Breton. The periods of rain continue in northern Cape Breton, turning cloudy overnight with a low 11 to 14. That's your forecast from 98.9 XFM.

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1: Let us place ourselves in the presence of God as we pray. O God, our Father, we thank you for the blessings of a quiet and restful night. We thank you for the peace and security of our country, Canada, a land richly endowed with natural resources which you have entrusted to us. Help us to use those resources in such a way that we may pass them along to future generations in accordance with your divine plan of creation. As followers of Christ, your Son, O God, we pray for our brothers and sisters in other parts of the world, but especially for those in countries which are being torn apart by war, famine, and political unrest. We ask you to inspire all those in authority in such countries to govern in the spirit of justice, love, and human dignity. May the Spirit of Christ guide all their efforts so that your divine plan of creation may be brought to perfection. Bless the men and women who fought for our country's freedom in times of wars and conflicts. Grant to those who lost their lives in the defense of freedom the peace and happiness of eternity. Help us to show our gratitude by our love for you and our love for the members of our human family. We ask all this, O God, through the merits of your Son, our Lord Jesus Christ, who lives and reigns forever and ever. Amen.
2: And a good morning. A look at the marine forecast for you for Eastern Shore, Sable, and Foreshore. Gale warning in effect. Wind southwest at 15, southwesterly 25 this morning, 35 near noon, southwest 25 this evening, and northwesterly 25 after midnight and on Friday. Northumberland Strait and Gulf Magdalen, gale warning in effect. Wind southerly at 25 and southerly 35 this morning, southwest 25 this evening, and northwesterly 30 near midnight and on Friday.
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3: The municipality of Richmond County announced the lifting of the state of local emergency for the area. While travel is not prohibited, there will be some road closures in impacted areas. Road signage will be posted and motorists are asked to exercise caution in those affected areas. Residents are encouraged to continue to call the municipal support line. With the state of emergency lifted, the Strait Regional Center for Education says classes will resume today at all its schools in Richmond County. During a committee of the whole meeting on Tuesday night, council for the municipality of the county of Antigonish voted against a motion requesting a letter of support for a guaranteed livable basic income. In April, council heard a presentation from the Antigonish Coalition to End Poverty, who asked council to pass a resolution requesting a letter from the warden to the prime minister. Other ministers, Nova Scotia Premier Tim Houston, calling on government to implement a guaranteed livable basic income. County Warden Nicholas McGinnis noted council voted 7-2 against the motion.
6: So there was some good discussion around council table, but ultimately we decided without specifics where the money was going to come from, we voted against adopting that resolution. And there was also concerns raised about the impacts to small businesses, labor force, participation, and all sorts of other issues. So it really is something that we need to consult the broader business community on. Finding workers is tough these days. And without the buy-in from the feds and the provinces, it's a very difficult ask.
3: Antigonish Town Council voted in favor of a similar motion last month. The Nova Scotia government wants to examine whether changing its regulation system would result in better accountability for Nova Scotia Power. Premier Tim Houston tabled a bill yesterday that would require the Nova Scotia Energy Board to begin a review of a performance-based regulation for the privately owned utility. Houston says he wants to examine whether changing how the utility earns its income could improve services and accountability. The proposal would link a portion of a utility's revenues, earnings, incentives, or penalties to measurable outcomes such as reliability, emissions reduction, and customer service. XFM weather, mainly cloudy today. Rain beginning this morning. Risk of thundershowers. Rainfall amounts of 10 to 15 millimeters in the mainland, 5 to 10 on Cape Breton. Fog patches dissipating near noon. Windy with gusts to 50, near 70 along parts of the coast and in the Cape Breton. And a high of 20 with a humidex, it'll feel like 26. UV index moderate. Tonight, cloudy with a chance of showers in the mainland. 5 to 10 millimeters of rain ending overnight on Cape Breton, a low of 9. Tomorrow, sunny on the mainland. Sun and cloud in southern Inverness and Richmond counties. Mainly cloudy in northern Inverness County. Chance of showers on Cape Breton and a high of 17. In New Glasgow, it's 13. In Port Hawkesbury, it's 12. And in Antigonish, it's 13 degrees. In XFM sports, in Major League Baseball in the American League, the Athletics down Toronto 2-0. Detroit downed Minnesota 7-2. Seattle over Texas 3-2. Baltimore beat Cleveland 9-5. And the Angels beat Boston 6-4. In the National League, San Francisco down St. Louis 7-6. San Diego down Washington 9-2. The Mets outlasted Miami 15-4. Milwaukee down the Chicago Cubs 8-6. While the Dodgers over Cincinnati 14-1. In interleague play, it was Philadelphia over Houston 11-7. The Yankees beat Colorado 6-1. Tampa Bay over Atlanta 7-2. Kansas City beat Arizona 5-2. And Pittsburgh over the Chicago White Sox 4-2. In the NFL, it was Seattle beating New England 13-10. It's 6:05, the most local news and sports anytime at 98.9xfm.ca.

99 XFM, nothing but hits, and a very good morning to you, but 14 and a half minutes after the top of the hour, 6 o'clock. Paul Kerwin with you on this Thursday morning as we kickstart another day and get ready for the weekend. It's fastly approaching. Well, schools are back in Richmond County. That's good news for the folks there. State of emergency has been lifted. However, roads are still questionable in some places. Make sure you have alternate routes to get around where you have to get to, please. And please be careful out there today, too. All the regular features for us this morning, join us on our Facebook fan page and 98.9 XFM announcers. Breakfast trivia lined up for you. Expecting some rain details coming up after some U2, where the streets have no name on 98.9 XFM.

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4: And about 20 minutes after 6 o'clock, and a good morning to you on a Thursday. Looking like mainly cloudy skies today with a slight chance of showers early this morning. Rain will develop later on with a 60% chance of showers late this afternoon. Risk of thunder showers as well. Wind's going to be southwesterly 30, gusting to 50, up to 70 along parts of the coast. And temperatures of 20, there will be a humidex around 26. Cloud tonight, showers and partly cloudy overnight, low of 9 tomorrow. Lots of sun, breezy, and a high of 17. Looking fairly decent into Saturday as well, too. Fingers crossed. Right now, we're currently sitting at 13 degrees right across the board in New Glasgow, Port Hawkesbury, and here at 98.9 XFM.

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0: Good morning from the XFM newsroom. I'm Ken Kingston for Kent.
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0: The municipality of Richmond County says the state of local emergency has been lifted. The municipal unit says while travel is not prohibited, there will be some road closures in impacted areas. Road signs will be posted and motorists are advised to exercise caution in affected areas. Residents are encouraged to continue to call the municipal support line. When the state of local emergency lifted, classes will resume today at all schools in Richmond County. The Strait Regional Center for Education's Executive Director Paul Landry says the SRCE is launching several initiatives as a new school year gets underway. Landry says preparations for a successful return to school have gone very well. He says the focus will remain on working together to support student achievement and success, with an emphasis on literacy, mathematics, and student well-being.
3: One of the big initiatives that are coming into our school this year is the expansion of the Nova Scotia School Lunch Program as it moves into the final phase. And with this expansion in the SRCE, that means that this school year, Dalbrae Academy, Dr. John Hugh Gillis Regional High, and the Strait Area Education Recreational Center, or SEREC, are now part of the Nova Scotia School Lunch Program.
0: Landry says as a result of the changes to the school lunch program, all students from pre-primary to grade 12 will have access to nutritious and affordable lunches every day this school year. Landry says there were some minor renovations to local schools. He says SEREC had electrical upgrades and kitchens at several schools had improvements to accommodate the introduction of school lunch programs. There was also a library renovation and classroom upgrades at H.M. McDonald Elementary School. Nova Scotia's NDP is introducing three housing bills aimed at improving affordability and stability for renters and prospective homeowners. Opposition leader Claudia Chender says the legislation includes Bradley's Law, the Renters' Rights Act, and the Affordable Home Ownership for Nova Scotians Act. The renter's bill would tie rent increases to inflation and close what the party calls a loophole involving fixed-term leases. Another proposal would create a land trust and shared equity program that the NDP says could reduce the cost of buying a home by up to 25%. Prime Minister Mark Carney meets with his cabinet over the next 2 days in Alberta as the federal Liberal government sets out its fall agenda less than 2 weeks before Parliament resumes.
4: Fresh off of his meeting with Ukrainian President Volodymyr Zelensky in Calgary, Carney will host a retreat for his cabinet in the mountain resort town of Banff. The meetings come right in the middle of an escalating tit-for-tat trade war with President Donald Trump. Trump had signed orders on Tuesday to ban certain types of Canadian imports, including types of alcohol and dairy, after Canada's own retaliatory tariffs came into effect. Kyle Duggan, The Canadian Press, Banff.
0: The visiting Ukrainian president is also expected to travel to Banff to address the federal cabinet meeting. XFM weather, mainly cloudy today. Rain beginning this morning. Risk of thundershowers. Rainfall amounts of 10 to 15 millimeters on the mainland. 5 to 10 on Cape Breton. Fog patches dissipating near noon. Windy with gusts to 50 near 70 along parts of the coast and in Cape Breton. At a high of 20 with the humidex, it'll feel like 26 degrees. Tonight, cloudy with a chance of showers in the mainland, 5 to 10 millimeters of rain ending overnight in Cape Breton, a low of 9. Tomorrow, sunny on the mainland. Sun and cloud in southern Inverness and Richmond counties. Mainly cloudy in northern Inverness County. Chance of showers on Cape Breton and a high of 17. In New Glasgow, it's 12. In Port Hawkesbury, it's 12. And in Antigonish, it's 13 degrees. In XFM Sports, in Major League Baseball, in the American League, the Athletics down Toronto 2-0, Detroit down Minnesota 7-2, Seattle over Texas 3-2, Baltimore beat Cleveland 9-5, and the LA Angels over Boston 6-4. In the National League, San Francisco down St. Louis 7-6, San Diego down Washington 9-2, the Mets over Miami 15-14, Milwaukee beat the Chicago Cubs 8-6, and the Dodgers over Cincinnati 14-1. In interleague play, Philadelphia down Houston 11-7. The Yankees down Colorado 6-1. Tampa Bay over Atlanta 7-2. Kansas City beat Arizona 5-2, while Pittsburgh beat the Chicago White Sox 4-2. In the NFL, Seattle down New England 13-10. In Major League Soccer, Toronto down Nashville 2-1, Charlotte over Montreal 2-1, and Vancouver blanked LA Galaxy 3-0. In the Canadian Premier League, Pacific and Inter Toronto play to a 3-all draw. It's 6:36, the most local news and sports anytime at 989xfm.ca.

0: 99 XFM, nothing but hits with the jitters this morning, and go ahead and love me. 642, 18, we're at the top of the hour, 7 o'clock with Paul Kerwin. Good morning. Welcome along to a Thursday. Coming up a little bit later on, I'm going to find out who our winner is at our breakfast trivia. That's going to be happening hopefully around 8 o'clock or just before 8 o'clock this morning. Also joining us after 7:30, the president of St. Evex University, Dr. Andy Haken, will be here to chat with Ken Farrell all about the happenings after the first week of classes at St. Evex. So join us for that coming up just after 7:30. Right here from 98.9 XFM.
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0: A good morning, 6:44. As you get yourself up and at 'em ready for your work day today, cloudy skies, chance of showers turning to rain this morning, and a chance of thunder showers in there as well. Wind's going to be come southwesterly 30, gusty to 50, up to 70 along the coast, and a temperature of 20 today. The humidex going to feel like about 26. Cloud tonight, chance of showers, and partly cloudy overnight. Northwesterly wind around 20 to 40 and 9 for a low. Sunshine for Friday, breezy and 17 the high. Currently sitting right now 13 degrees in New Glasgow, Fort Hawkesbury, and here at 98.9 XFM with Elfie Zappa Costa. Song called I Think About You. Thursday morning, and good morning to you.

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0: 99, XFM, nothing but hits. And turning on your radar with Prism for you this morning, back to 1981. It's about 9 and a bit before the top of 7 o'clock. Taking a dinner coming up this weekend, folks. Tomorrow, as a matter of fact, you can pick them up between 3 and 6. Lock Harbor Community Center on the number 7 highway. And they're back offering up their meals for the season, including baked lasagna, garlic bread, and dessert. It's $15, cash only at the door. 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

How do you not? Actually, they have nothing but hits. A bit of Melissa Manchester right there. And you should hear how she talks about you. 657 information update for you right around the quarter. Coming up after 7:30 this morning, I'm going to be joined by Andy Hagen, Dr. Andy Hagen, president of St. Effects University, to chit-chat with Ken Farrell coming up after 7:30 this morning. Also going to find out who our winner is at our breakfast trivia before 8 o'clock today. You can join us on our Facebook fan page at 98.9 XFM Announcers and like the page and all that other fun stuff. You can always have a contest running here and there. Breakfast trivia, that'll be coming up just before 8. This is Hemingway Corner.

0: Good morning from the XFM newsroom. 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
0: The municipality of Richmond County has announced the lifting of the state of local emergency for the area. While travel is not prohibited, there will be some road closures in impacted areas. Road signage will be posted, and motorists are asked to exercise caution in those affected areas. Residents are encouraged to continue to call the municipal support line. With the local state of emergency lifted, classes will resume today at all schools in Richmond County. During a committee of the whole meeting on Tuesday night, council for the municipality of the county of Antigonish voted against a motion requesting a letter of support for a guaranteed livable basic income. In April, council heard a presentation from the Antigonish Coalition to End Poverty, who asked council to pass a resolution requesting a letter from the warden to the prime minister, other ministers, and Nova Scotia Premier Tim Houston, calling on the government of Canada to implement a guaranteed livable basic income. County Warden Nicholas McGuinness noted council voted 7-2 against the motion.
3: So there was some good discussion around council table, but ultimately we decided without specifics where the money was going to come from, we voted against adopting that resolution. And there was also concerns raised about the impacts to small businesses, labor force participation, and all sorts of other issues. So it really is something that we need to consult the broader business community on. Finding workers is tough these days, and without the buy-in from the feds and the provinces, it's a very difficult ask.
0: Antigonish Town Council voted in favor of a similar motion last month. The Nova Scotia government wants to examine whether changing its regulation system would result in better accountability for Nova Scotia Power. Premier Tim Houston tabled a bill yesterday that would require the Nova Scotia Energy Board to begin a review of a performance-based regulation for the privately owned utility. Houston says despite Cabinet having the final decision, he wants the Energy Board to examine whether changing how the utility earns its income could improve services and accountability.
4: It's under the purview of the Energy Board. They're the experts on the rate setting and understanding of the inputs into the rate setting. It's the appropriate place.
0: The proposal would link a portion of a utility's revenues, earnings, incentives, or penalties to measurable outcomes such as reliability, emissions reduction, and customer service. And before the 9/11 terror attacks in the U.S., Stephen Backman could usually cross the Canada-U.S. border with a simple wave. Like many residents of St. Stephen, New Brunswick, Backman would frequently travel to neighboring Calais, Maine, and often a customs officer would see it as a local crossing and just wave them through. Going through the border became less simple and required a passport or other secure document in the years after Al-Qaeda operatives crashed 4 passenger planes into the World Trade Center, Twin Towers, the Pentagon, and a Pennsylvania field on September 11, 2001. Backman, now Mayor St. Stephen, says while things have become a little more relaxed at the border, he routinely pulls out his passport when crossing. Weather is next for C&J Martin Well Drilling.
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0: XFM weather, mainly cloudy today. Rain beginning this morning. Risk of thundershowers. Rainfall amounts of 10 to 15 millimeters in the mainland, 5 to 10 on Cape Breton. Fog patches dissipating near noon. Windy with gusts to 50 near 70 along parts of the coast and in the Cape Breton Highlands. A high today of 20, and with a humidex, it'll feel like 26. Tonight, cloudy with a chance of showers in the mainland. 5 to 10 millimeters of rain ending overnight on Cape Breton, a low of 9. Tomorrow, sunny on the mainland, sun and cloud in southern Inverness and Richmond counties, mainly cloudy in northern Inverness County. Chance of showers on Cape Breton, and a high of 17. In New Glasgow, it's 14. In Port Hawkesbury, it's 12. And in Antigonish, it is 14 degrees. Sports is next for Antigonish Rental.
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0: 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Detroit down Minnesota 7-2. Seattle over Texas 3-2. Baltimore down Cleveland 9-5. While the Angels over Boston 6-4. In the National League, San Francisco beat St. Louis 7-6. San Diego beat Washington 9-2. The Mets over Miami 15-14. Milwaukee beat the Chicago Cubs 8-6. The Dodgers down Cincinnati 14-1. In interleague play, Philadelphia down Houston 11-7. The Yankees beat Colorado 6-1. Tampa Bay down Atlanta 7-2. Kansas City over Arizona 5-2. And Pittsburgh beat the Chicago White Sox 4-2. In the NFL, Seattle over New England 13-10. It's 7:07, the most local news and sports anytime at 989xfm.ca.

0: 99 XFM, nothing but hits. Bruce Springsteen this morning doing some dancing in the dark, about 11 minutes after the top of the hour right now of 7 o'clock with Paul Kerwin. Great to have you along today as you get ready for your day, school, and everything else like that. And speaking about school, if you are into the arts and you want to be a part of a great musical coming up, Music of the Night has Matilda the Musical. Auditions taking place this evening at the Dr. John Hugulis High School. That'll be between 6 and 8 o'clock in the evening. And again on Sunday, Gilmora Hall at St. Effects between 2 o'clock and 5 o'clock in the afternoon. Now, the performance scheduled to go the last two weekends in November. And after last year's show, the Music of the Night put on, definitely looking forward to this one coming up. Matilda. And again, for auditions, today, 6 to 8 o'clock tonight, Dr. John Hugulis High School, and on Sunday, Gilmora Hall at St. Effects between 2 and 5.
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0: 7 to 9 XFM. What you got to do? I've got a Chilliwack for you this morning. All things looking pretty smooth so far. Rain started already in the Attica-ish area. Expecting that to continue throughout the day today. Well, if you're celebrating a birthday, congratulations. You're in some really decent company. 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Singer Jose Feliciano is 81. Joe Perry of Aerosmith fame is 76. And director Guy Ritchie is 58. Local birthdays for Tim Hortons.
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And about 19 after the top of the hour right now, and a big happy birthday right off the bat to somebody who is 100 years old today, Frank Bowen. And Frank, all the very best, Little Harbor, Pictou County. Enjoy your birthday and many, many more from everybody who knows you. Sending along well wishes today. Happy birthday to Benjamin and Pelleron of, Afton Station. Love from Mom and Dad, Alexis, Jaylin, Damon, and Chloe today. Happy birthday to Gregory McClellan from your brother Bradley, cousins Corey, Ryan, Ben, Charles, Donald, Tyler, Allison, and Penny. Zelda Bouchard, happy birthday to you from David, Sanica, and Lucy, all the family and friends, and the whole gang at Fresh Food Matters, sending off big wishes to you. Happy birthday today to Remy Dwaron. Lots of love from Mom and Dad, your big sisters, Rylan and Lila this morning. Miley McClellan of St. Andrews, happy birthday to you. From Mom, Edward, Connor, family and friends, all the very best. Happy 65, Joanne Key. Lots of love from Mary and Robbie and all the family. Jocelyn McNeil, happy 11. Love from Mom and Dad and all of your friends and all of your family as well, celebrating with you. Layla Bennett, happy birthday. Lots of love from Mom, Dad, and Miles this morning. Also, happy birthday greetings going along to Cheryl Matthews of Evanston, turning 63 today. Lots of love from your sisters. Also, love from Paul and Deja this morning. Jackie Cameron, happy birthday to you. From hubby Peter, children Eddie, Alan, John, Charles, Catherine, and Annie Jane. And from your old mother-in-law next door. Yeah, it was actually said there. Let's see. Birthday greetings going along to Quinn Chisholm this morning. Love from Mom, Dad, and your sisters. And we say happy birthday once again this morning to the winner of the treats. It is Remy Dwaron. And Remy, we have a nice little voucher here with your name on it. 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We'll get them on the air for you. Kylie Minogue doing the old locomotion this morning.

0: 98.9 XFM, nothing but here. So a bit of Kylie Minogue this morning doing the old locomotion about 7:24 with Paul Kerwin. Great to have you along today on this Thursday. Well, coming up this weekend, St. Andrew Junior School Sports Bottle Drive is going to be taking place to support the athletes. 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
0: The municipality of Richmond County says a state of local emergency has been lifted. The municipal unit says while travel is not prohibited, there will be some road closures in impacted areas. Road signs will be posted and motorists are advised to exercise caution in affected areas. Residents are encouraged to continue to call the municipal support line. With the state of local emergency lifted, classes will resume today at all schools in Richmond County. The Strait Regional Center for Education's Executive Director Paul Landry says the SRCE is launching several initiatives as a new school year gets underway. Landry says preparations for a successful return to school year have gone very well. He says the focus will remain on working together to support student achievement and success, with an emphasis on literacy, mathematics, and student well-being.
2: One of the big initiatives that are coming into our school this year is the expansion of the Nova Scotia School Lunch Program as it moves into the final phase. And with this expansion in the SRCE, that means that this school year, Dalbrae Academy, Dr. John Hugh Gillis Regional High, and the Strait Area Education Recreational Center, or SEREC, are now part of the Nova Scotia School Lunch Program.
0: Landry says as a result of the changes to the school lunch program, all students from pre-primary to grade 12 will have access to nutritious and affordable lunches every day this school year. Landry says there were some minor renovations to local schools. He says SEREC had electrical upgrades and kitchens at several schools had improvements to accommodate the introduction of school lunch programs. There was also a library renovation and classroom upgrades at H.M. McDonald Elementary School. Nova Scotia's NDP is introducing three housing bills aimed at improving affordability and stability for renters and prospective homeowners. Opposition leader Claudia Chender says the legislation includes Bradley's Law, the Renters' Rights Act, and the Affordable Home Ownership for Nova Scotians Act. The renters' bill would tie rent increases to inflation and close what the party calls a loophole involving fixed-term leases. Another proposal would create a land trust and shared equity program that the NDP says could reduce the cost of buying a home by up to 25%. XFM weather, mainly cloudy today. Rain beginning this morning, risk of thundershowers. Rainfall amounts of 10 to 15 millimeters in the mainland, 5 to 10 on Cape Breton. Fog patches dissipating near noon. Windy with gusts of 50 near 70 along parts of the coast and in the Cape Breton Highlands. A high of 20 with a humidex, it'll feel like 26. Tonight, cloudy with a chance of showers in the mainland. 5 to 10 millimeters of rain ending overnight on Cape Breton, a low of 9. For tomorrow, sunny in the mainland, sun and cloud in southern Inverness and Richmond counties, mainly cloudy in northern Inverness and Victoria counties, chance of showers on Cape Breton, a high of 17. In New Glasgow, it's 13, in Port Hawkesbury, it's 13, and in Antigonish, it's 14. 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
0: In XFM Sports, in Major League Baseball, in the American League, the Athletics blank Toronto 2-0. Detroit down Minnesota 7-2. Seattle over Texas 3-2. Baltimore beat Cleveland 9-5. And the LA Angels over Boston 6-4 in the National League. San Francisco beat St. Louis 7-6. San Diego beat Washington 9-2. The Mets over Miami in a high-scoring affair 15-14. Milwaukee beat the Chicago Cubs 8-6. And the Dodgers hammered Cincinnati 14-1. In interleague play, Philadelphia beat Houston 11-7. The Yankees down Colorado 6-1. Tampa Bay down Atlanta 7-2. Kansas City over Arizona 5-2, while Pittsburgh beats the Chicago White Sox 4-2. In the NFL's Thursday night game, Seattle over New England 13-10. It's 7:36, the most local news and sports anytime at 98.9xfm.ca.

0: 89 XFM, nothing but here. It's all I want to do. And a song from Heart this morning. Well, we missed a birthday today. Abigail Taylor of Westlake Ainslie is celebrating a birthday today up in the Inverness area. And, well, Emma, our bad. Sorry we missed that. But we hope that you're having your best day and, you know, enjoy and things like that. Mom wanted to wish you a very happy birthday. And also Dakota and Chris and Ezra and Jude and baby Asher wish you a happy birthday today as well.
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0: And it's 7:43. Very good morning to you as we look at what we've got coming our way today. We've got some showers, going to turn over to rain as the morning goes. Risk of thunder showers as well. Wind's going to become northwesterly, 30 gusting to 50 up to 70 along the coast. And temperatures going to be around 20 today, the humidex 26. Cloud showers and partly cloudy overnight. Kind of breezy with a low of 9 tomorrow. Sun, windy, and 17. It's 13 in New Glasgow, 14 in Port Hawkesbury, and 14 here at 98.9 XFM. Joining us this morning, Dr. Andy Hagen, president of St. of X University, along with Ken Farrell. And a very good morning.
7: Thank you, Paul, and good morning to our listeners. Well, it's with pleasure we welcome to the morning show the president of St. of X University, Dr. Andy Hagen. Welcome to the morning show, and how did the first week go?
8: Fantastic, Ken. Always good to be with you and ready to give some updates on where we sit after week one.
7: Good numbers.
8: It is good numbers. We're really delighted. Fantastic work by our recruitment team and all those who support St. of X. We're well over 1,300 students, new incoming students to the university. That's first years and transfers. And they've come from across the country, from coast to coast to coast, Ken. And Linda and I welcome them and their family on welcome days on the Saturday and the Sunday. It's really a fantastic moment.
7: Graduates of St. of X play a major role on the recruitment side.
8: Yes, they do. You know, we thank all the teachers out there who wear the X-ring and just say a little bit about St. of X to future students. It means a lot. So it's working. Whatever we're doing, Ken, it's working to bring those students to Antigonish.
7: Give our listeners an idea of housing for the students this year.
8: Absolutely. Well, we have close to 1,800 beds on campus. And as of this week, we're about 95% plus full. Now, there's always a bit of wiggle room there because some students don't want to share with someone else and they move into a single or whatever. But it's a very, very good occupancy rate for us. And we're delighted to have that level of support on campus.
7: The accommodations at St. of X aren't what they once were.
8: No. More and more of our students who actually can don't want to have doubles. They want to be in single rooms, and that puts pressure on us. But you know what? It really makes for a vibrant campus. And with that centralization of Meal Hall, Morrison Hall, it provides a wonderful wonderful immersive experience for our students.
7: And Cinevex, of course, affords the students not only a great learning experience, but the opportunity for friendships, athletics, and many other activities.
8: Yes, they do. There's always something to do with Cinevex. There's so many clubs and societies and groups and sports that a student doesn't have to look very far to find something that they're really interested in, become part of the broader community.
7: And, of course, the students realize some employment in the community as well while here.
8: Yes, they do, Ken. I mean, there's a lot of volunteer work as well goes on, again, running groups and organizations for the community, but also working in the local businesses. It's a wonderful source of young talent that's eager to succeed. And thank you to everyone in the community who takes advantage of that student group being present. We really appreciate it.
7: Cinevex University works hard to see that the students are good neighbors.
8: Yes, we do. It's part and parcel of living in a small community. There are expectations on our students as they live in community to be good neighbors to everyone out there. When you're in a small community, everybody knows where you are. And that's what we like to tell them, is that, you know, you have to be someone that your neighbors can look at and have a chat with and say, you know, welcome. But at the same time, let's not make too much noise. Let's be a good neighbor. Let's do things together that are good for the community. And I want to thank all of the people who went out door to door to welcome our students back in the community. Students' union representatives, members of the town and county councils, RCMP, landlords, some of our faculty staff went out there and just welcomed those students back. We give them the list of important telephone numbers, the contact numbers, etc., but also really reinforce those community expectations, which is part and parcel of being in Antigonish.
7: And of course, we hear some good stories about the students, but unfortunately, the louder events get more attention than the good ones.
8: Yes, they do. And those are things that we're always aware of. And as a community liver as well, I would say that if there's any problem, you just have to call and get that noise looked after, because that's not the sort of environment we want to live in.
7: Major announcement on campus today.
8: Yes, Thursday, September the 10th. It's a good day for Erin Maserol, Dr. Erin Maserol. She'll be announced as a Social Sciences Humanities Research Council Tier 2 CANDA Research Chair. Now, that's a mouthful, but it's in brain health and it's in literacy for brain health. And she's done some incredible work, and we're looking forward to celebrating her, this great announcement, at 1 p.m. in the Cody Library.
7: You've talked about her work on previous shows, Andy, and of course, this is a nice acknowledgement.
8: It is. It recognizes the national sort of impact that Erin's work is having. It looks at a new technology that looks at blood flow in the brain as a way to assess brain health. But the big piece about this is it's both portable and affordable. And for rural communities like Antigonish, this is a major advantage. Erin's also interested in individuals called super agers. These are the older members of our community who have really strong memories and cognitive abilities. And the question is, how is that possible? How does that work? And Erin's into that sort of research. So it's a wonderful moment for the university to recognize the strength of one of our wonderful colleagues.
7: That category of super ages certainly brings some wonderful stories back to light as well.
8: Oh, it sure does. And storytelling is one of the key things in a community like ours, Ken. And that's how we pass on information.
7: It certainly is. Looking ahead to homecoming, October 2nd to the 4th.
8: Yes, it'll be a wonderful occasion as usual. People from across the world and Canada will be coming in to Antigonish, and I hope it's a bumper weekend for the community in that regard. You know, the stories that we have given on those weekends are quite incredible. And, you know, we've got people coming back all the way back for a 65-year reunion at Cinevex. I mean, that's kind of fabulous to be coming back after 65 years. Then we have a welcome home dinner as usual, and this one will be a little special as we'll be unveiling the presidential portrait of Dr. Sean Riley. Sean was obviously from the class of 1974, but more importantly was the 17th president and vice chancellor of Cinevex. So we're looking forward to that event.
7: And if you'd like more information, you can call 902-867-2186, or you can visit cinevex.ca/homecoming, and a lot of people look forward to that event. I actually have a brother and a sister of the class of 74.
8: Oh, fantastic, Ken. I hope they're coming back to celebrate.
7: Athletics is well underway.
8: Yes, it is. We had our home openers last weekend, and our soccer players and football players went through the rain, and our women's rugby team was off in Acadia. Some good results and more to come, I think, from St. FX in the weeks ahead. We've got the women's rugby home opener tomorrow night. That's Friday, September the 11th. And then the X-Men football team will be back in action at St. FX on Saturday afternoon.
7: And there's a special event around the X-Men football.
8: Yes, we'll be welcoming back members of the 1966 and 1996 X-Men football team. These were the Vanier Cup teams, and there'll be a big alumni reunion weekend as well for those.
7: The 96 team I traveled with to Toronto to see them play against Saskatchewan. They were in it for the first half, and Saskatchewan took over in the second half, but nonetheless, well done. And then, of course, the 1966 team, we go back to the Don Loney days, and there's a lot of stories and memories there as well.
8: You know, Ken, there must be, because this guy only came in 2020. I know some of those stories, and they're told. Legendary stories.
7: They certainly are, and he'd never like to be called the granddaddy of football, but nonetheless, that was a good story as well. More information you can get on athletics at goxgo.ca. Dr. Andy Haken has been our guest on the morning show. I'd like to thank you for dropping by and keeping the XFM listeners up to date on activities at St. of X.
8: Always a pleasure, Ken. Look forward to speaking to you again soon. Thank you.
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2: 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Nothing but hits.
0: And it's 7:55. Good morning to you. Up and at 'em, ready for your day today. And away you go. Well, the average person has 4.5 of these... Remotes was the answer. Congratulations to Tammy Leanne, our winner this morning, a pair of Sidekick breakfast sandwiches from Subway. Got the knack.

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1: Good morning from the XFM Newsroom. I'm Ken Kingston for Antigonish 5 to a dollar.
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1: The municipality of Richmond County announced the lifting of the state of local emergency for the area. While travel is not prohibited, there will be some road closures in impacted areas. Road signage will be posted and motorists are asked to exercise caution in those affected areas. Residents are encouraged to continue to call the municipal support line. With the local state of emergency lifted, classes resumed today at all schools in Richmond County. During a committee of the whole meeting on Tuesday night, council for the municipality of the county of Antigonish voted against a motion requesting a letter of support for a guaranteed livable basic income. In April, council heard a presentation from the Antigonish Coalition to End Poverty, who asked council to pass a resolution requesting a letter from the warden to the prime minister, other ministers, and Nova Scotia Premier Tim Houston, calling on the government of Canada to implement a guaranteed livable basic income. County Warden Nicholas McGuinness noted council voted 7-2 against the motion.
3: So there was some good discussion around council table, but ultimately we decided without specifics where the money was going to come from, we voted against adopting that resolution. And there was also concerns raised about the impacts to small businesses, labor force, participation, and all sorts of other issues. So it really is something that we need to consult the broader business community on. Finding workers is tough these days. And without the buy-in from the feds and the provinces, it's a very difficult ask.
1: Antigonish Town Council voted in favor of a similar motion last month. The Nova Scotia government wants to examine whether changing its regulation system would result in better accountability for Nova Scotia Power. Premier and Pictou East MLA Tim Houston tabled a bill yesterday that would require the Nova Scotia Energy Board to begin a review of a performance-based regulation for the privately owned utility. Houston says despite Cabinet having the final decision, he wants the Energy Board to examine whether changing how the utility earns its income could improve services and accountability.
4: It's under the purview of the Energy Board. They're the experts on the rate setting and understanding of the inputs into the rate setting. It's the appropriate place.
1: The proposal would link a portion of a utility's revenues, earnings, incentives, or penalties to measurable outcomes such as reliability, emissions reduction, and customer service. Prime Minister Mark Carney meets with his cabinet over the next 2 days in Alberta as the federal Liberal government sets out its fall agenda less than 2 weeks before Parliament resumes.
5: Fresh off of his meeting with Ukrainian President Volodymyr Zelensky in Calgary, Carney will host a retreat for his cabinet in the mountain resort town of Banff. The meetings come right in the middle of an escalating tit-for-tat trade war with President Donald Trump. Trump had signed orders on Tuesday to ban certain types of Canadian imports, including types of alcohol and dairy, after Canada's own retaliatory tariffs came into effect. Kyle Duggan, The Canadian Press, Banff.
1: The visiting Ukrainian president is also expected to travel to Banff to address the federal cabinet meeting. Distilleries and spirit makers are likely to be hardest hit among Canadian alcohol producers as the United States proposes a broad ban on Canadian booze starting later this month. As the trade war heated up this week, the chief economist at Farm Credit Canada says distilleries ship more than half of their overall product to the U.S. Craig Johnston says it will be challenging for many distilleries that sell in the American market to find alternative homes for their products domestically in Europe or elsewhere. Andrew Olin, chief executive of New Brunswick-based Moosehead Breweries, says he was very disappointed to see alcohol further dragged into the trade skirmish. Weather is next for Vogue Optical.
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1: XFM weather, rain with a risk of thundershowers today. Rainfall amounts of 10 to 15 millimeters in the mainland, 5 to 10 on Cape Breton. Fog patches dissipating near noon. Windy with gusts to 50 near 70 along parts of the coast and in the Cape Breton Highlands. A high today of 20 with a humidex, it'll feel like 26. Tonight, cloudy with a chance of showers on the mainland, 5 to 10 millimeters of rain. Ending overnight on Cape Breton, a low of 9. Tomorrow, sunny in the mainland, sun and cloud in southern Inverness and Richmond counties. Mainly cloudy in northern Inverness and Victoria counties. Chance of showers on Cape Breton, high of 17. The outlook for Saturday, sunny on the mainland, sun and cloud in Cape Breton, high of 18. Sunday, cloudy in Pictou, Antigonish, northern Inverness and Victoria counties. Sun and cloud in Guysborough, southern Inverness, and Richmond counties in a high of 19. Showers for Monday in a high of 22. In New Glasgow, it's 14. In Port Hawkesbury, it's 13. And in Antigonish, it's 14 degrees. 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
1: In XFM Sports, Riverside International Speedway will throw the checkered flag on the 26th season this Saturday with the Summer Sizzler presented by Wilson Equipment, benefiting Christmas Daddies. It'll feature the second last race of the season for the Fort Garry Industries Pro Stock Tour, the championship race for the Dulux Mass Sportsman Series, and the only stop in the High Banks this year for the Hot Rod Classics Vintage Race Car Series, powered by Kymco. Racing starts at 5 p.m. The Toronto Blue Jays are off today after falling 2-0 to the Athletics yesterday in the finale of their three-game series. Toronto dropped 2 of 3 in the series and is now one game behind Cleveland, which also lost last night for the final American League wildcard spot. Quinn Hughes is more in a hurry to play hockey than to get his long-term future settled. The Minnesota Wild star defenseman spoke at the annual NHL-NHLPA North American Player Media Tour yesterday. Hughes, who can become an unrestricted free agent on July 1st, says he wants to take his time on everything to make sure he's making a good decision. Barry Melrose, a former NHLer turned coach who led the Los Angeles Kings to the 1993 Stanley Cup Final before going on to a long career in broadcasting the sport, has died at 70. ESPN announced Melrose's death last night. Melrose, who hails from Calvington, Saskatchewan, stepped away from his analyst role in 2023 after being diagnosed with Parkinson's disease. Four-time Stanley Cup winner and former Montreal Canadiens winger Andrei Protovo has died. Canadian press reporter Hannah Stoltz says he was 90 years old.
7: The Canadiens say he died Tuesday, with the cause of death not disclosed. The Quebec native spent 10 seasons in the NHL with Montreal, Boston, Detroit, and Minnesota, and finished his NHL career with 198 points in 557 games.
1: Protovo is a grandfather of New Jersey Devils forward Anthony Mantha. Backup quarterback Drew Locke led two late scoring drives, and the Seattle Seahawks intercepted Drake May three times in the fourth quarter to beat the New England Patriots 13-10 in a Super Bowl rematch. The Seahawks were held to just a field goal through three quarters as Locke and the offense struggled to move the ball after starter Sam Darnold injured his hip on the opening drive. And the Buffalo Bills are taking a page out of the Sabres playbook when it comes to cross-border relations. The NFL club said yesterday that both O Canada and the Star Spangled Banner will be performed before September 17th home opener against the Detroit Lions, the first regular season game at the new Highmark Stadium. It's 8:10, the most local news and sports anytime at 989xfm.ca.

0: I did not. Actually, I have nothing about it. Here's a bit of Colin James this morning. He just came back 17 and a half minutes after the top of 8 o'clock. Off we go to Celtic Ford this morning. Joining us, Craig Bro. Good morning, Craig.
1: Good morning, Paul. How are you?
0: Not too bad at all. A little on the wet side out there today. Makes for a good day to kick some tires, though.
1: No, it's always a good day to come and look at vehicles. Doesn't matter if the sunshine or it's raining, it's snowing. You know, it's kind of like the Postal Service. Rain, snow, shine, we are here. 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The Bronco Sports, the F-150s, the Mavericks, Explorers, Super Duties. 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Great opportunity. So if you're looking for something that's got a few kilometers on it, well, how about a nice Mazda? We have a 2021 Mazda CX-5. This is a GX trim level. It has around 119,000 kilometers on it. Excellent condition inside and out. 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If you're looking for something else, how about a 21 Honda Venue? This is a preferred. It has roughly around 61,000 kilometers on it. 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Beautiful condition inside and out. 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
0: Alrighty, sounds good. Listen, my friend, you enjoy your day, Craig. We will catch up with you later.
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0: You too. 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
0: On the way to E21, cloud and showers to rain this morning with a risk of thunder showers. Winds northwesterly, 30 to gusty to 50, gusty to 70 with a temperature of 20 today and a humidex of 26. Cloud showers and partly cloudy tonight. Winds northwesterly, 20, gusty to 40. Low around 9 and tomorrow, sun. Windy conditions in 17. It's 14 in New Glasgow. 15 over on Eastern PEI this morning. Also 15 in Port Hawkesbury, down to 13. In Inverness and here at 98.9 XFM, looking at 14 degrees this morning. Getting your day underway right here from 98.9 XFM with Paul Kerwin. 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
0: The municipality of Richmond County says the state of local emergency has been lifted. The municipal unit says while travel is not prohibited, there will be some road closures in impacted areas. Road signs will be posted and motorists are advised to exercise caution in affected areas. Residents are encouraged to continue to call the municipal support line. With the state of local emergency lifted, classes will resume today at all schools in Richmond County. The Strait Regional Center for Education's Executive Director Paul Landry says the SRCE is launching several initiatives as a new school year gets underway. Landry says preparations for a successful return to the school year have gone very well. He says the focus will remain on working together to support student achievement and success with an emphasis on literacy, mathematics, and student well-being.
2: One of the big initiatives that are coming into our school this year is the expansion of the Nova Scotia School Lunch Program as it moves into the final phase. And with this expansion in the SRCE, that means that this school year, Dalbrae Academy, Dr. John Hugh Gillis Regional High, and the Strait Area Education Recreational Center, or SEREC, are now part of the Nova Scotia School Lunch Program.
0: Landry says as a result of the changes to the school lunch program, all students from pre-primary to grade 12 will have access to nutritious and affordable lunches every day this school year. Landry says there were some minor renovations to local schools. He says SEREC had electrical upgrades and kitchens at several schools had improvements to accommodate the introduction of school lunch programs. There was also a library renovation and classroom upgrades at H.M. McDonald Elementary School. A major new film and television production studio is now open in Nova Scotia. Screen Nova Scotia Studios, located on a 20-acre property in Mount Uniac, about 30 minutes from downtown Halifax. The facility includes two sound stages, production offices, and more than 44,000 square feet of additional space. Screen Nova Scotia says the studio will provide more room for larger and longer projects while creating opportunities for local crews. And Nova Scotia's NDP is introducing three housing bills aimed at improving affordability and stability for renters and prospective homeowners. Opposition leader Claudia Chender says the legislation includes Bradley's Law, the Renters' Rights Act, and the Affordable Home Ownership for Nova Scotians Act. The renter's bill would tie rent increases to inflation and close what the party calls a loophole involving fixed-term leases. Another proposal would create a land trust and shared equity program that the NDP says could reduce the cost of buying a home by up to 25%. XFM weather, rain with a risk of thundershowers today. Rainfall amounts of 10 to 15 millimeters on the mainland, 5 to 10 on Cape Breton. Fog patches dissipating near noon. Windy with gusts to 50 near 70 along parts of the coast and in the Cape Breton Highlands. A high of 20 degrees with the humidex, it'll feel like 26. Tonight, cloudy with a chance of showers in the mainland, 5 to 10 millimeters of rain ending overnight on Cape Breton. A low of 9. Tomorrow, sunny on the mainland, sun and cloud in southern Inverness and Richmond counties. Mainly cloudy in northern Inverness and Victoria counties. Chance of showers on Cape Breton. And a high of 17. In New Glasgow, it's 14. In Port Hawkesbury, it's 14. And in Antigonish, it's 14 degrees. In XFM Sports, in Major League Baseball, in the American League, the Athletics beat Toronto 2-0. Detroit down Minnesota 7-2. Seattle over Texas 3-2. Baltimore down Cleveland 9-5. The LA Angels beat Boston 6-4. In the National League, San Francisco over St. Louis, 7-6. San Diego over Washington, 9-2. The Mets outlasted Miami, 15-14. Milwaukee down the Chicago Cubs, 8-6. While the Dodgers blasted Cincinnati, 14-1. In interleague play, Philadelphia down Houston, 11-7. The Yankees over Colorado, 6-1. Tampa Bay down Atlanta, 7-2. Kansas City over Arizona, 5-2, and Pittsburgh beat the Chicago White Sox, 4-2. In the NFL, Seattle down New England, 13-10. In Major League Soccer, Toronto down Nashville, 2-1. Charlotte over Montreal, 2-1. Vancouver blanked LA Galaxy, 3-0. And in the Canadian Premier League, Pacific over Inter Toronto, they ended up in a 3-3 draw. It's 8:35, the most local news and sports anytime at 98.9xfm.ca.

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2: 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Very good morning to you. Looking like this today. We got some showers turning over to rain and a risk of thunder showers possible. Wind's going to be gusting up to 50 at times, 70 along the coast. Temperatures of 20, 26 at the Humidex. Showers and partly cloudy overnight tonight. Kind of breezy, a low of 9. Tomorrow, sun, windy, and 17. 14 in New Glasgow, it's 15 in Port Hawkesbury, and 14 from 98.9 XFM.
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3: 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Family Fun Day is coming up this Sunday, September 13th at Megan's Place in Westville, weather permitting. 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Celebrate the last bits of summer with Westville Recreation at Megan's Place. And if you have an event happening in Pictou County, go to submissions at 989xfm.ca and we'll include it in our events, which airs Thursday mornings and afternoons on 989xfm. Nothing but hits.
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0: And you know, at XFM with a box inside my heart. Good day to you, working away toward the top of the hour. 9 o'clock information update right around the corner. Well, if you're familiar with Matilda, might have remembered that in a movie some time ago. Well, they're bringing it to the stage. Ron Dahl's Matilda the Musical. Music of the Night is presenting this, and the shows are going to be coming up the last couple of weekends in November. They're currently having auditions for Matilda the Musical, and it's happening once again this evening at the Dr. John Hugh Gillis High School between 6 and 8, and again on Sunday at the Gilmora Hall at St. FX between 2 and 5. Going to be pretty decent, to say the least. Looking forward to seeing this one coming up in November.
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2: 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Flashing yellow means the bus is preparing to stop, so you must slow down. Passing a school bus with flashing red lights not only puts children at risk, it can also lead to a hefty fine.
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0: Good morning from the XFM newsroom. I'm Ken Kingston for J.R. 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
0: The municipality of Richmond County announced the lifting of the state of local emergency for the area. While travel is not prohibited, there will be some road closures in impacted areas. Road signage will be posted and motorists are asked to exercise caution in those affected areas. Residents are encouraged to continue to call the municipal support line. With the local state of emergency lifted, classes resumed today at all schools in Richmond County. The Nova Scotia government wants to examine whether changing its regulation system would result in better accountability for Nova Scotia Power. Premier Tim Houston tabled a bill yesterday that would require the Nova Scotia Energy Board to begin a review of a performance-based regulation for the privately owned utility. Houston says despite Cabinet having the final decision, he wants the Energy Board to examine whether changing how the utility earns its income could improve services and accountability.
2: It's under the purview of the Energy Board. They're the experts on the rate setting and understanding of the inputs into the rate setting. It's the appropriate place.
0: The proposal would link a portion of a utility's revenues, earnings, incentives, or penalties to measurable outcomes such as reliability, emissions reduction, and customer service. Finance Minister François-Philippe Champagne spoke to the Edmonton Chamber of Commerce yesterday as a trade dispute between Canada and the United States ramps up. His remarks came just a day after Washington said Canada-made booze and several dairy products will be barred from the U.S. at the end of the month. Champagne discussed the reasoning behind Ottawa's retaliatory tariffs imposed in the hours before the latest salvo from the U.S.
3: And so we went dollar for dollar, tariff for tariff. We took goods that you could find a substitute in Canada to ease the pressure that you would have on Canadians, kept the remission framework in place for those who would be affected, make sure that at the same time we provide the support that people would need with two objectives. One was liquidity. Because we understand for small and medium-sized businesses, this is immediate.
0: Tuesday's U.S. retaliation follows Canada's decision to impose counter-tariffs ranging from 5 to 50% on several American products, including steel, dairy, appliances, and pulp and paper. The new potential trade agreement between Canada and the EU is being put together in a hurry. Co-director of the Center for European Studies at Ottawa's Carleton University says it seems like they are scrambling for ideas on what to include in this deal. When Prime Minister Mark Carney speaks at the European Parliament next week, Achim Horlemans expects that the main focus will be on wanting an even closer partnership. He thinks this could amount to a series of agreements instead of a major pact, like collaborating on a European stockpile of critical minerals and university student exchanges. XFM weather, rain with a risk of thunder showers today. Rainfall amounts of 10 to 15 millimeters in the mainland, 5 to 10 on Cape Breton. Fog patches dissipating near noon. Windy with gusts to 50 near 70 along parts of the coast and in the Cape Breton Highlands. A high of 20 with a humidex, it'll feel like 26 today. Tonight, cloudy with a chance of showers in the mainland, 5 to 10 millimeters of rain ending overnight on Cape Breton, a low of 9. Tomorrow, sunny in the mainland, sun and cloud in southern Inverness and Richmond counties, mainly cloudy in northern Inverness and Victoria counties. Chance of showers on Cape Breton, a high tomorrow of 17. In New Glasgow, it's 14. In Port Hawkesbury, it's 14. And in Antigonish, it's 14 degrees. In XFM Sports, in Major League Baseball in the American League, the Athletics beat Toronto 2-0. Detroit down Minnesota 7-2. Seattle over Texas 3-2. Baltimore down Cleveland 9-5. And the Angels over Boston 6-4. In the National League, San Francisco beat St. Louis 7-6. San Diego over Washington 9-2. The Mets beat Miami 15-14. Milwaukee down the Chicago Cubs 8-6 and the Dodgers over Cincinnati 14-1. In interleague play, Philadelphia down Houston 11-7. The Yankees beat Colorado 6-1. Tampa Bay over Atlanta 7-2. Kansas City beat Arizona 5-2. And Pittsburgh over the Chicago White Sox 4-2. It's 9:05, the most local news and sports anytime at 98.9xfm.ca.

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0: Eddie at 9, XFM, nothing but hits, and a track there from INXS this morning, and a song called Never Tear Us Apart. Double in that set as well, wrapping it up to help get us underway this hour. And some Wang Chung doing some dancing, too. You could be dancing all the way to the supper table this weekend. Tomorrow, as a matter of fact, the Lock Harbor Setters having the first of the season takeout dinners. 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
2: It's been weather calling for rain and a risk of thunder showers. Winds northwesterly at 30, gusty to 50, gusty to 70, and temperatures of 20, humidex to 26. Showers and partly cloudy overnight tonight. Northwesterly wind at 20, gusty to 40 with a low of 9, and we'll have sun tomorrow. Windy with highs of 17. 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

0: 99 XFM, nothing but hits with Madness this morning. And from the album The Rise and Fall, that is a bit of our house. From 98.9 XFM, great to have you company along for the ride today. Well, they are back. The poultry box of 10 chickens and 2 turkeys for $240. All compliments of the great folks at Clydesdale Chickens. And you can pre-order your box. Annual poultry box fundraiser for Palliative Care Society for the Antigonish Town and County. Speaking of turkeys, got a couple of them, I think, joining us tomorrow morning on the show. And that'll be in the form of Steve and Joey. They'll be dropping by hopefully after 7:30, and we'll be chatting a little bit about all of the chickens and turkeys and all the other special things that go on for this particular event. Again, it's coming up, and you can order yours, Clydesdale Chickens at Outlook.com, and the pickup day is going to be Saturday, October the 3rd.
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0: Good morning from the XFM Newsroom. I'm Ken Kingston for Bayside Travel Center.
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0: During a Committee of the Whole meeting on Tuesday night, Council for the Municipality of the County of Antigonish voted against the motion requesting a letter of support for a guaranteed livable basic income. In April, Council heard a presentation from the Antigonish Coalition to End Poverty, who asked Council to pass a resolution requesting a letter from the Warden to the Prime Minister, other ministers, and Nova Scotia Premier Tim Houston, calling on the Government of Canada to implement a guaranteed livable basic income. County Warden Nicholas McGinnis noted that Council voted 7-2 against the motion.
2: So there was some good discussion around Council table, but ultimately we decided without specifics where the money was going to come from, we voted against adopting that resolution. And there was also concerns raised about the impacts to small businesses, labor force, participation, and all sorts of other issues. So it really is something that we need to consult the broader business community on. Finding workers is tough these days. And without the buy-in from the feds and the provinces, it's a very difficult ask.
0: Antigonish Town Council voted in favor of a similar motion last month. Nova Scotia's NDP is introducing three housing bills aimed at improving affordability and stability for renters and prospective homeowners. Opposition leader Claudia Chender says the legislation includes Bradley's Law, the Renters' Rights Act, and the Affordable Homeownership for Nova Scotians Act. The renters' bill would tie rent increases to inflation and close what the party calls a loophole involving fixed-term leases. Another proposal would create a land trust and shared equity program that the NDP says could reduce the cost of buying a home by up to 25%. A major new film and television production studio is now open in Nova Scotia. Screen Nova Scotia Studios is located on a 20-acre property in Mount Uniac, about 30 minutes from downtown Halifax. The facility includes two sound stages, production offices, and more than 44,000 square feet of additional space. Screen Nova Scotia says the studio will provide more room for larger and longer projects while creating opportunities for local crews. Prime Minister Mark Carney meets with his cabinet over the next 2 days in Alberta as the federal Liberal government sets out its fall agenda, less than 2 weeks before Parliament resumes.
3: Fresh off of his meeting with Ukrainian President Volodymyr Zelensky in Calgary, Carney will host a retreat for his cabinet in the mountain resort town of Banff. The meetings come right in the middle of an escalating tit-for-tat trade war with President Donald Trump. Trump had signed orders on Tuesday to ban certain types of Canadian imports, including types of alcohol and dairy, after Canada's own retaliatory tariffs came into effect. Kyle Duggan, The Canadian Press, Banff.
0: Now, the visiting Ukrainian president is also expected to travel to Banff to address the federal cabinet meeting. XFM weather, rain with a risk of thunder showers today. Rainfall amounts of 10 to 15 millimeters in the mainland, 5 to 10 on Cape Breton. Fog patches dissipating near noon, windy with gusts to 50 near 70 along parts of the coast and in the Cape Breton Highlands, a high of 20 with a humidex. It'll feel like 26 today. Tonight, cloudy with a chance of showers in the mainland, 5 to 10 millimeters of rain ending overnight on Cape Breton, a low of 9. Tomorrow, sunny on the mainland, sun and cloud in southern Inverness and Richmond counties, mainly cloudy in northern Inverness and Victoria counties. Chance of showers on Cape Breton, a high of 17. In Glasgow, it's 15. In Port Hawkesbury, 14. And in Antigonish, it's 16 degrees. In XFM Sports, in Major League Baseball yesterday in the American League, the Athletics blanked Toronto 2-0. Detroit down Minnesota 7-2. Seattle over Texas 3-2. Baltimore beat Cleveland 9-5. The Angels beat Boston 6-4. In the National League, it was San Francisco over St. Louis 7-6. San Diego beat Washington 9-2. The Mets outlasted Miami 15-14. Milwaukee down the Chicago Cubs 8-6. And the LA Dodgers over Cincinnati 14-1. In interleague play, Philadelphia down Houston 11-7. The Yankees over Colorado 6-1. Tampa Bay down Atlanta 7-2. It was Kansas City beating Arizona 5-2 and Pittsburgh over the Chicago White Sox 4-2. It's 10:06, the most local news and sports anytime at 98.9xfm.ca.

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0: 99 XFM, Corey Hart, wrapping up a set of songs to help get us underway in this hour. Everything in Your Heart. We also had some James Barker 38 special, Amy Grant in there as well, too. Join us on our Facebook fan page, 98.9 XFM Announcers. We have got the Thirsty Thursday post up and running. You can be a big part of that. All you have to do is drop by, like the page, like the post, comment, and share. Draw going to be happening later on this afternoon around 4:30.
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XFM weather calling for rain and a risk of thunder showers. Winds northwesterly at 30, gusty to 50, gusty to 70, and temperatures of 20, humid X to 26. Showers and partly cloudy overnight tonight. Northwesterly wind at 20, gusty to 40 with a low of 9. We'll have sun tomorrow. Windy with highs of 17. 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

0: 99 XFM, Nick Lachey right there, and What's Left of Me, Cliff Richard, the musical memory, Sir Cliff, that is, and Dreamin'. We're going to dream our way to the top of the hour of 11 o'clock, information update right around the corner. Bottle drive coming up this weekend for the St. Andrew Junior School. 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We see support the athletes taking place on Saturday between 9 and 1 at the parking lot of St. Andrew Junior School on Appleseed Drive. 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You can drop them off and help out the cause. That's the St. Andrew Junior School Sports Bottle Drive. Saturday, getting underway at 9 at the parking lot of St. Andrew Junior School.
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0: Good morning from the XFM newsroom. I'm Ken Kingston for Leslie's Finery.
1: Cooler weather is on the way. 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
0: The Strait Regional Centre for Education's Executive Director, Paul Landry, says the SRCE is launching several initiatives as a new school year gets underway. Landry says preparations for a successful return to school have gone very well. He says the focus will remain on working together to support student achievement and success with an emphasis on literacy, mathematics, and student well-being.
3: One of the big initiatives that are coming into our school this year is the expansion of the Nova Scotia School Lunch Program as it moves into the final phase. And with this expansion in the SRCE, that means that this school year, Dalbrae Academy, Dr. John Hugh Gillis Regional High, and the Strait Area Education Recreational Center, or SEREC, are now part of the Nova Scotia School Lunch Program.
0: Landry says as a result of the changes to the school lunch program, all students from pre-primary to grade 12 will have access to nutritious and affordable lunches every day this school year. Landry says there were some minor renovations to local schools over the summer. He says SEREC had electrical upgrades and kitchens at several schools had improvements to accommodate the introduction of school lunch programs. There was also a library renovation and class upgrades at H.M. McDonald Elementary School. The Nova Scotia government wants to examine whether changing its regulation system would result in better accountability for Nova Scotia Power. Premier Tim Hughes sent table a bill yesterday that would require the Nova Scotia Energy Board to begin a review of a performance-based regulation for the privately owned utility. Houston says he wants to examine whether changing how the utility earns its income could improve services and accountability. The proposal would link a portion of a utility's revenues, earnings, incentives, or penalties to measurable outcomes, such as reliability, emissions reduction, and customer service. Federal cabinet ministers will be hearing from guest speakers on the economy, Indigenous partnerships, and international affairs. They'll also hear from Ukrainian President Volodymyr Zelensky at their two-day cabinet retreat that starts today in Banff, Alberta. Prime Minister Mark Carney is gathering the ministers as the Liberal government plans its fall agenda in Parliament. But it also comes as U.S. President Donald Trump ratchets up his trade war against Canada with new import bans on Canadian goods like alcohol and motorcycles. Experts say Canada's distilleries will likely bear the brunt of the U.S. ban on Canadian booze. Farm Credit Canada chief economist Craig Johnson says the country's distilleries ship more than half of their overall product to the U.S. He says it will be challenging for many distilleries selling in the U.S. to find alternative homes for their products domestically in Europe or elsewhere. Canada's retaliatory duties earlier this week spurred U.S. President Donald Trump to ban most imports of Canadian alcohol starting later this month. XFM weather, rain with a risk of thundershowers today. Rainfall amounts of 15 to 25 millimeters. Sun and cloud developing this afternoon on the mainland. Windy with gusts 250 near 70 along parts of the coast and in the Cape Breton Highlands, a high of 20. With a humidex, it'll feel like 26. Tonight, cloudy with a chance of showers in the mainland. 5 to 10 millimeters of rain ending overnight on Cape Breton, a low of 9. Tomorrow, sunny on the mainland. Sun and cloud in southern Inverness and Richmond counties. Mainly cloudy in northern Inverness and Victoria counties. Chance of showers on Cape Breton, high of 17. In New Glasgow, it's 17. In Port Hawkesbury, it's 15. And in Antigonish, it's 16. UNXFM Sports and Major League Baseball in the American League. The Athletics beat Toronto 2-0. Detroit down Minnesota 7-2. Seattle over Texas 3-2. Baltimore beat Cleveland 9-5. While the Angels over Boston 6-4. In the National League, it was San Francisco over St. Louis 7-6. San Diego beat Washington 9-2. The Mets outlasted Miami 15-14. Milwaukee over the Chicago Cubs 8-6. And the LA Dodgers humbled Cincinnati 14-1. In interleague play, Philadelphia beat Houston 11-7. The Yankees down Colorado 6-1. Tampa Bay down Atlanta 7-2. Kansas City over Arizona 5-2. While Pittsburgh beat the Chicago White Sox 4-2. It's 11:06, the most local news and sports anytime at 989xfm.ca.

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Jacksonville weather calling for rain and a risk of thundershowers. Winds northwesterly at 30, gusty to 50, gusty to 70, and temperatures of 20, humidex to 26. Showers and partly cloudy overnight tonight. Northwesterly wind at 20, gusty to 40 with a low of 9, and we'll have sun tomorrow. Windy with highs of 17. Weather from 98.9 XFM.

0: 99 XFM classic track from Radio. Ray Parker Jr. and the crew back in the day. That was 1978 Memories and Jack and Jill from 99 XFM. Nothing but hits. Big weekend, a big show and shine going to be taking place. Give you the last opportunity to check this out for this season. That is the Sherbrooke Antique and Classic Car Show at the St. Mary's Lions Hall coming up this Saturday, 10 till 4, with a dance on Saturday night. Now, the rain date for the cars will be Sunday, September 13th. 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It's hosted by the St. Mary's Lions Club, St. Mary's Lions Hall, Number 7 Highway, Sherbrooke Antique Car and Show and Shine this Saturday.
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lean and a six pack. $20 and a shoulder tap. Got you too far gone to get back. Man, we were cool with that. Cutting class, trying to duck our teachers. Bombing smokes out behind the bleachers. Friday driving double feature. Took my girl and we didn't watch either.

0: Having a 9 XFM with some rock and roll and Joan Jett and the Blackhearts. That's about my time for today. Enjoy. John will keep you company coming up after 12.
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0: 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I'm Ken Kingston for the Antigonish Co-op Country Store.
1: 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Nobody knows the earth like co-op.
0: During a Committee of the Whole meeting on Tuesday night, Council for the Municipality of the County of Antigonish voted against a motion requesting a letter of support for a guaranteed livable basic income. In April, Council heard a presentation from the Antigonish Coalition to End Poverty, who asked Council to pass a resolution requesting a letter from the Warden to the Prime Minister, other ministers, and Nova Scotia Premier Tim Houston, calling on the Government of Canada to implement a guaranteed livable basic income. County Warden Nicholas McGuinness noted Council voted 7-2 against the motion.
2: So there was some good discussion around Council table, but ultimately we decided without specifics where the money was going to come from, we voted against adopting that resolution. And there was also concerns raised about the impacts to small businesses, labor force, participation, and all sorts of other issues. So it really is something that we need to consult the broader business community on. Finding workers is tough these days. And without the buy-in from the feds and the provinces, it's a very difficult ask.
0: Antigonish Town Council voted in favor of a similar motion last month. The Strait Regional Centre for Education's Executive Director Paul Landry says the SRCE is launching several initiatives as a new school year gets underway. Landry says preparations for a successful return to the school year have gone very well. He says the focus will remain on working together to support student achievement and success, with an emphasis on literacy, mathematics, and student well-being.
3: One of the big initiatives that are coming into our school this year is the expansion of the Nova Scotia School Lunch Program as it moves into the final phase. And with this expansion in the SRCE, that means that this school year, Dalbrae Academy, Dr. John Hugh Gillis Regional High, and the Strait Area Education Recreational Center, or SEREC, are now part of the Nova Scotia School Lunch Program.
0: Landry says as a result of the changes to the school lunch program, all students from pre-primary to grade 12 will have access to nutritious and affordable lunches every day this school year. Landry says there were some minor renovations to local schools over the summer. He says SEREC had electrical upgrades and kitchens at several schools had improvements to accommodate the introduction of school lunch programs. There was also a library renovation and classroom upgrades at H.M. McDonald Elementary School. Empire Company, the owners of the Sobeys grocery store chain, had a strong first quarter. The Stellarton-based company reported net earnings for the period ending August 1st to be $233 million. That's a 9.9% increase on the same period last year. President and CEO Pierre Saint-Laurent says the positive result was driven by disciplined execution across the business and progress against its strategic priorities. Sales for the period totaled $8.4 billion, up 2.6%, while operating income jumped 7.7%. Empire recently launched its three-year corporate strategy with a focus on customer stores, growth, and cost efficiency. The Nova Scotia government wants to examine whether changing its regulation system would result in better accountability for Nova Scotia Power. Premier Tim Houston tabled a bill yesterday that would require the Nova Scotia Energy Board to begin a review of a performance-based regulation for the privately owned utility. Houston says despite Cabinet having the final decision, he wants the Energy Board to examine whether changing how the utility earns its income could improve services and accountability.
4: It's under the purview of the Energy Board. They're the experts on the rate setting and understanding of the inputs into the rate setting. It's the appropriate place.
0: The proposal would link a portion of a utility's revenues, earnings, incentives, or penalties to measurable outcomes such as reliability, emissions reduction, and customer service. 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
0: XFM weather, rain with a risk of thundershowers today. Rainfall amounts of 10 to 15 millimeters. Sun and cloud developing this afternoon in the mainland. Windy with gusts to 50 near 70 along parts of the coast and in the Cape Breton Highlands, a high of 20. With the humidex, it'll feel like 26 today. Tonight, cloudy with a chance of showers in the mainland, 5 to 10 millimeters of rain ending overnight in Cape Breton, a low of 9. Tomorrow, sun and cloud in the mainland, southern Inverness and Richmond counties. Mainly cloudy in northern Inverness and Victoria counties. Chance of showers, a high of 17. The outlook for Saturday, sunny in the mainland, sun and cloud in Cape Breton, a high of 18. Sunday, cloudy in Pictou, Antigonish and northern Inverness counties. Sun and cloud in Guysborough, southern Inverness and Richmond counties, and a high of 19. Showers Monday and a high of 22. In New Glasgow, it's 17. In Port Hawkesbury, it's 16. And in Antigonish, it's 17.
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0: Here are today's funeral announcements. The death of Hector John Moore of Shettacamp, formerly of Pleasant Bay, occurred Tuesday, September 8th in Sacred Heart Community Health Center, Shettacamp. Visitation will be held Saturday, September 12th from 12 to 2 p.m. in Shettacamp Funeral Home, followed by a funeral service in the funeral home with Reverend Pierre Chasson officiating. Burial will follow in the Pleasant Bay Cemetery, Pleasant Bay. Memorial donations may be made to a charity of your choice. Funeral arrangements for the late Hector John Moore are under the direction of Shettacamp Funeral Services Limited. The death of Lorraine Hoban of Mulgrave occurred Saturday in St. Martha's Regional Hospital, Antigonish. Visitation will be held today from 2 to 4 and 6 to 8 p.m. in the Mulgraven area resting place. Funeral Mass will be on Friday at 11 a.m. in St. Lawrence Roman Catholic Church, Mulgrave. Burial will follow in the parish cemetery. Memorial donations may be made to the Mulgraven area resting place or to the Heart and Stroke Foundation. Funeral arrangements for the late Lorraine Hoban are under the direction of the Dennis Haverstock Funeral Home, Port Hawkesbury. And the death of James Edward Jim Connors of Heatherton occurred August 20th in St. Martha's Regional Hospital. A celebration of life will take place Saturday, September 12th at 1 p.m. in the Christian Fellowship Church, Abercrombie Road, New Glasgow. Memorial donations may be made to St. Martha's Regional Hospital Foundation. Funeral arrangements for the late Jim Connors are under the direction of C. L. Curry Funeral Home, Antigonish.
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0: In XFM Sports, the Pitcher County Week's Crushers open their season this evening when they host the Amherst Ramblers in Maritime Junior Hockey League action. Puck drop at the Pitcher County Wellness Center is at 7 p.m. Riverside International Speedway will throw the checkered flag on the 26th season this Saturday with the Summer Sizzler presented by Wilson Equipment, benefiting Christmas Daddies. It will feature the second last race of the season for the Fort Garry Industries Pro Stock Tour. The championship race for the Dulux Mass Sportsman Series and the only stop at the High Banks this year for the Hot Rod Classics Vintage Race Car Series, powered by Kymco. Racing starts at 5 p.m. The Toronto Blue Jays return to action tomorrow after dropping a deflating 2-0 decision to the Athletics in yesterday's series finale. The Jays open a 3-game set against the Baltimore Orioles to begin a 6-game homestand. Toronto sits 1 game back of the Cleveland Guardians for the third and final wild card spot in the American League. NFL action continues as the Los Angeles Rams face the San Francisco 49ers in Melbourne, Australia. More than 100,000 fans will pack into the Melbourne Cricket Grounds for the NFL's first game down under. The season kicked off last night with the Seattle Seahawks beating the New England Patriots 13-10 in a Super Bowl rematch. Raptors fans are still waiting Kawhi Leonard's Toronto return to become official. The Raptors and Los Angeles Clippers agreed to a trade in late June, but the deal was paused while the league investigated salary cap circumvention allegations involving Leonard and the Clippers. Leonard was fined but otherwise unpunished in the findings released last week. The French Football Federation joined a growing list of nations in withdrawing support for Gianni Infantino's bid for another term as FIFA president. The French Federation cited Infantino's controversial plan to sell stakes in the World Cup to private equity. FIFA retracted the proposal on August 1st following intense public backlash. It's 12:13, the most local news and sports anytime at 98.9xfm.ca.

89XFM with Queen. We are the champions. It is a Thursday afternoon, and the umbrellas, the raincoats, rubber boots, all good things to have today. But the rain is expected to end at some point later today. How about some Rod Stewart and Baby Jane?

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XFM weather, periods of rain today, becoming a mix of sun and cloud late this afternoon on the mainland, and mainly cloudy over southern Cape Breton late this afternoon, plus brisk winds along much of the coast at a high of 20. Mainly cloudy tonight, a good chance of showers ending this evening on the mainland, ending overnight for southern Cape Breton. For northern Cape Breton, showers ending overnight tonight, then cloudy, below 10. A mix of sun and cloud for Friday, and on Cape Breton, there'll be a chance of showers in the afternoon, the high 17. That's your forecast from 98.9 XFM.

98.9 XFM and Blue Rodeo there in the House of Dreams. Speaking of rodeos, the Cape Breton Pro Rodeo is just a couple of weeks off in Sydney, September 24th to 27th. And in addition to rodeo events, there's going to be great concerts. And you and a friend could be there to enjoy all of it. Mary Frances Leahy, Adam Baldwin, Sam Roberts performing on the Thursday. Doc Walker on the Friday. High Valley and Alan Doyle headlining on Saturday. Pretty sweet. So go to our contest section at 989xfm.ca and fill out the online form. Draw coming up September the 18th. September the 18th. And a big thanks to our sponsors making it possible. Antigonish Co-op Country Store, McDonald Chrysler, The Coast Interiors, TNB Plumbing, Heating and Air, and also Kingly Honda. Let's hear from the Eagles. It's The Long Run.

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Going back to 1990 there with Richard Marx. And Too Late for a Goodbye. It's John LeBlanc reminding you that tomorrow night, the folks in Port Bickerton getting together at the community center as a fundraiser for Jade and Jessica, who are dealing with some medical hardships. Admission is just by donation, and they say if you want to come in costume, by all means do so, but it's not mandatory. There will be basket raffles, a silent auction. There's going to be music and games and snacks and a silent auction as well. Again, this is the Port Bickerton Community Center tomorrow night starting at 7 p.m. Here's Jay Ferguson. He's out of Thunder Island.

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1: 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Thank you to the Antigonish Kinsmen Club. Thank you as well to the Antigonish Food Bank, the Antigonish Lions Club, and the Tracadine District Fire Department and Ladies Auxiliary. And many thanks to the businesses and people that have dropped off backpacks, snacks, and school supplies at 98.9 XFM. 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
0: In XFM News, during a Committee of the Whole meeting on Tuesday night, Council for the Municipality of the County of Antigonish voted against a motion requesting a letter of support for a guaranteed livable basic income. In April, Council heard a presentation from the Antigonish Coalition to End Poverty, who asked Council to pass a resolution requesting a letter from the Warden to the Prime Minister, other ministers, and Nova Scotia Premier Tim Houston, calling on the Government of Canada to implement a guaranteed livable basic income. County Warden Nicholas McGinnis noted Council voted 7-2 against the motion.
2: So there was some good discussion around Council table, but ultimately we decided without specifics where the money was going to come from, we voted against adopting that resolution. And there was also concerns raised about the impacts to small businesses, labor force, participation, and all sorts of other issues. So it really is something that we need to consult the broader business community on. Finding workers is tough these days. And without the buy-in from the feds and the provinces, it's a very difficult ask.
0: Antigonish Town Council voted in favor of a similar motion last month. Empire Company, the owners of Sobeys grocery store chain, had a strong first quarter. The Stellarton-based company reported net earnings for the period ending August 1st to be $233 million. That's a 9.9% increase from the same period last year. President and CEO Pierre St. Laurent says the positive result was driven by disciplined execution across the business and progress against its strategic priorities. Sales for the period totaled $8.4 billion, up 2.6%, while operating income jumped 7.7%. Ukrainian President Volodymyr Zelensky is in Alberta to meet with the Prime Minister and Cabinet. Zelensky and his wife began their day in Calgary after flying in last night from stops in Iceland and Norway. He met with Prime Minister Mark Carney this morning before an address to the federal cabinet today in Banff. Zelensky is among a series of guest speakers at the Liberal government's cabinet retreat before it wraps up tomorrow. In XFM weather today, rain with a risk of thundershowers, rainfall amounts of 10 to 15 millimeters, sun and cloud developing this afternoon on the mainland, windy with gusts to 50 kilometers an hour, near 70 kilometers an hour along parts of the coast and in the Cape Breton Highlands with a high of 20 and a humidex of 26. Tonight, cloudy with a chance of showers on the mainland, 5 to 10 millimeters of rain ending overnight on Cape Breton with a low of 9. Tomorrow, sun and cloud on the mainland, southern Inverness and Richmond counties, mainly cloudy in northern Inverness and Victoria counties with a chance of showers and a high of 17. Currently in New Glasgow, it's 20 degrees, in Port Hawkesbury it's 16 degrees, and in Antigonish it is 18 degrees. In XFM Sports, Riverside International Speedway will throw the checkered flag on the 2026 season this Saturday with the Summer Sizzler presented by Wilson Equipment, benefiting Christmas Daddies. It will feature the second last race of the season for the Fort Garry Industries Pro Stock Tour, the championship race for the Deluxe Mass Sportsman Series, and the only stop at the High Banks this year for the Hot Rod Classics Vintage Race Car Series, powered by Kymco. Racing starts at 5 p.m. The Toronto Blue Jays return to action tomorrow after dropping a deflating 2-0 decision to the Athletics in yesterday's series finale. Toronto sits one game back of the Cleveland Guardians for the third and final wildcard spot in the American League. It's 204, the most local news and sports, anytime at 989xfm.ca.

0: Thomas from 1981 with Hold On, The Trues, Hope and Ruin, Gloria Estefan, and we started things off with Jerry Rafferty and that famous sax riff on Baker Street. I'm John LeBlanc, and over in Pictou, the Pictou North Colchester Exhibition is running right through the weekend. A lot of activity at the Hector Arena today. There's a lot of different horse competitions running through the afternoon and into the evening. There's also a demolition derby tonight at the Casey Concrete Motorsports Zone. And that's going to start at 7 tonight. And again, activity going to run in Pictou right through the weekend. It's the Pictou North Colchester Exhibition.
1: Hi, it's Constable Tim Lawler with the Anna Guinness RCMP. Welcome back, students. 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
1: XFM weather, periods of rain today, becoming a mix of sun and cloud late this afternoon on the mainland, and mainly cloudy over southern Cape Breton late this afternoon, plus brisk winds along much of the coast at a high of 20. Mainly cloudy tonight, a good chance of showers ending this evening on the mainland, ending overnight for southern Cape Breton. For northern Cape Breton, showers ending overnight tonight, then cloudy, below 10. A mix of sun and cloud for Friday, and on Cape Breton there'll be a chance of showers in the afternoon, the high 17. That's your forecast from 98.9 XFM.

98.9 XFM, Sugar Ray there, going to fly, going back to 1997. John LeBlanc here, and a note from the folks at Faustin's. The Gulf gas station on Highway 7, they now have another service available there. They are now providing pickup and drop-off services for UPS. So if there's a delivery that you need made or that you need to pick up, Faustin's on Highway 7, now a pickup and drop-off for UPS. That could come in handy. Here's Honeymoon Suite. Gonna feel it again.

0: 98.9 XFM, April Wine. Rock and roll is a vicious game. Honeymoon Suite 2 and Feel It Again. Auditions continue tonight for Matilda the Musical, based on the book by Roald Dahl. It's being presented by Music of the Night, and performances will be in November. But if you would like to audition for a part in the play, there is auditions going tonight at Dr. J.H. Gillis from 6 to 8 this evening. And then on Sunday afternoon, there will be auditions at Gilmora Hall. Say that correctly. Gilmora Hall on the X campus. And that's between 2 and 5 this Sunday if you're interested in auditioning for the play Matilda.
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1: No, I don't think Rita is coming.
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0: Fleetwood Mac there with Rhiannon. And boy crazy, that's what love can do. If you love cars, the Sherbrooke Antique and Classic Car Show is happening on Saturday at the St. Mary's Lions Hall, hosted by the club there. And it starts at 10 a.m. There's going to be breakfast available, lunch being served through the day. There's also a dance that night at the hall at 9 p.m. Now, the weather's looking pretty good for the weekend, but if by chance it does rain on Saturday, the rain date for the show and shine will be on Sunday, the 13th, same location.
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0: The news is a presentation of Jim Sampson Motors. In XFM News, the Strait Regional Center for Education's Executive Director Paul Landry says the SRCE is launching several initiatives as a new school year gets underway. Landry says preparations for a successful return to the school year have gone very well. He says the focus will remain on working together to support student achievement and success with an emphasis on literacy, mathematics, and student well-being.
2: One of the big initiatives that are coming into our school this year is the expansion of the Nova Scotia School Lunch Program as it moves into the final phase. And with this expansion in the SRCE, that means that this school year, Dalbrae Academy, Dr. John Hugh Gillis Regional High, and the Strait Area Education Recreational Center, or SEREC, are now part of the Nova Scotia School Lunch Program.
0: Landry says as a result of the changes to the school lunch program, all students from pre-primary to grade 12 will have access to nutritious and affordable lunches every day this school year. Landry says there were some minor innovations to local schools over the summer. He says SEREC had electrical upgrades and kitchens at several schools had improvements to accommodate the introduction of school lunch programs. There was also a library renovation and classroom upgrades at H.M. McDonald Elementary School. The case against a man accused of threatening to bomb the U.S. consulate in Halifax has been delayed until next month. Ali Asakira was scheduled to enter a plea in selected trial format today, but his new legal aid lawyer requested additional time to review the case. The 54-year-old accused, who appeared via video in a Halifax courtroom, was arrested in August after he allegedly placed a propane tank and flammable liquids in his car and parked it near the consulate. The incident prompted police to evacuate a large section of downtown Halifax. He is facing charges of mischief and uttering threats, as well as a charge under a section of the criminal code that prohibits threats against internationally protected people, including diplomats. The Crown has said it considers the latter offense to be terrorist activity. In XFM weather today, rain with a risk of thundershowers, rainfall amounts of 10 to 15 millimeters, sun and cloud developing this afternoon on the mainland, windy with gusts to 50 kilometers an hour, near 70 kilometers an hour along parts of the coast and in the Cape Breton Highlands with a high of 20 and a humidex of 26. Tonight, cloudy with a chance of showers on the mainland, 5 to 10 millimeters of rain ending overnight on Cape Breton with a low of 9. Tomorrow, sun and cloud on the mainland, southern Inverness and Richmond counties, mainly cloudy in northern Inverness and Victoria counties with a chance of showers and a high of 17. Currently in New Glasgow, it's 20 degrees, in Port Hawkesbury it's 16 degrees, and in Antigonish it is 18 degrees. In XFM Sports, the Pictakenny Weeks Crushers open their season this evening when they host the Amherst Ramblers Maritime Hockey League action. Puck drop at the Pictakenny Wellness Center is 7 p.m. The Toronto Blue Jays return to action tomorrow after dropping a loss to the Athletics in yesterday's series finale. Toronto sits one game back the Cleveland Guardians for the third and final wildcard spot in the American League. It's 3:04, the most local news and sports, anytime at 98.9xfm.ca.

0: Nothing but hits.
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0: Yep, we have her.
1: Ooh, no, baby.
0: And them. And who could forget him? 98.9. Nothing but hits.

0: Amanda Marshall, Sunday morning after, and Post Malone and Morgan Wallen thinking about the night before, maybe. I had some help. It's 3:15. Sherry Keene still ahead. Tom Cochran coming up as well. This weekend in Westville, come on out to Megan's Place. That's the accessible playground in town. They're doing a family fun day on Sunday, the 13th, starting at 10 a.m. and going until 1. There'll be face painting. Kids can make bracelets. They'll have lawn games, a scavenger hunt. Bring something to tie-dye. They're going to be doing some tie-dyeing during the event, too. And there'll be space for a picnic, so bring along some picnic stuff and enjoy the day. And knock on wood, the weather's looking great for it. So that's at Megan's Place in Westville on Sunday, starting at 10 a.m.
1: 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Thank you to the Antigonish Kinsmen Club. 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
1: XFM weather, we've got mainly cloudy skies. There's a good chance of showers ending this evening on the mainland, ending overnight for southern Cape Breton. Still a few more showers over northern Cape Breton this evening, but overnight turning cloudy. Below 10 degrees. Tomorrow, it's a mixed sun and cloud, and there will be a chance of showers over Cape Breton in the afternoon with a high of 17. And cloudy periods Friday night, and there'll still be a chance of showers in northern Cape Breton up in the Highlands. A low around 10 degrees again. It's 22 in New Glasgow, Port Hawkesbury at 18, and Antigonish currently at 20 degrees with Tom Cochran and Red Ryder.

0: 98.9 XFM and Murray, the old Monkees classic, Daydream Believer. And Tom Cochran and Red Ryder in there, too. We've got the Coors and some Hall & Oates up ahead. It's 3:37. And a reminder to you that anti-ignition area firefighters are continuing to sell raffle tickets for funds to build the Antigonish Area Fire and Rescue Training Center. They're selling 50-50 draws. They're $2 each, and they make the draw every Sunday night. They're also selling $50 tickets on a 2026 Nissan Kicks, and they're only selling 2,000 of those, so the odds are pretty good on that. Now, if you don't happen to know a member of the firefighters in your area, they will be at the Antigonish Farmers Market on Saturday morning, and they will have both types of raffle tickets available, both the 50-50 and the Nissan Kicks raffle going. 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

0: Hall & Oates from 1976, She's Gone, and the Coors with Runaway. Got another Kinsman Radio Bingo coming up, number two of the season, on Saturday, 5:30, of course. And the full card game did not go last week, so the jackpot now bumped up to $10,250. 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Lots of different places you can go, like Macquarie's Pharmasave on Main or Granny's Antiques and Gifts on Adams Street, Monastery Petrocan, Faustin's Gulf on Highway 7, Salt Springs, Man's Independent Grocery in Guysboro's got them too, Hannum's Gas and Convenience, Half Island Cove, get them there too. 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
1: 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Passing a school bus with flashing red lights not only puts children at risk, it can also lead to a hefty fine.
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0: In XFM News, the municipality of Inverness County notified Inverness Water System users that the Water Conservation Directive and Boil Water Advisory are no longer in effect as of 1:30 this afternoon. The municipality thanked Inverness residents and businesses for their patience and cooperation during the disruption. During a committee of the whole meeting on Tuesday night, Council for the Municipality of the County of Antigonish voted against a motion requesting a letter of support for a guaranteed livable basic income. In April, Council heard a presentation from the Antigonish Coalition to End Poverty, who asked Council to pass a resolution requesting a letter from the Warden to the Prime Minister, other ministers, and Nova Scotia Premier Tim Houston, calling on the Government of Canada to implement a guaranteed livable basic income. County Warden Nicholas McGuinness voted 7-2 against the motion.
3: So there was some good discussion around council table, but ultimately we decided without specifics where the money was going to come from, we voted against adopting that resolution. And there was also concerns raised about the impacts to small businesses, labor force participation, and all sorts of other issues. So it really is something that we need to consult the broader business community on. Finding workers is tough these days. And without the buy-in from the feds and the provinces, it's a very difficult ask.
0: Antigonish Town Council voted in favor of a similar motion last month. Empire Company, the owners of the Sobeys grocery store chain, had a strong first quarter. The Stellarton-based company reported net earnings for the period ending August 1st to be $233 million. That's a 9.9% increase from the same period last year. President and CEO Pierre St. Laurent says the positive result was driven by disciplined execution across the business and progress against its strategic priorities. Empire recently launched its three-year corporate strategy with a focus on customer stores growth and cost efficiency. Prime Minister Mark Carney says Canada will need millions of military drones for the future. The government is launching a national drone marketplace for the Canadian Armed Forces that will give Canada the capacity to produce millions of drones within the next 2 years. Carney says one-third of all the drones Canada manufactures will be sent to Ukraine. The Prime Minister welcomed Ukrainian President Volodymyr Zelensky to Calgary today, where the two signed a joint statement on energy cooperation. In XFM weather, tonight, cloudy with a chance of showers on the mainland. 5 to 10 millimeters of rain ending overnight on Cape Breton with a low of 9. Tomorrow, sun and cloud on the mainland, southern Inverness and Richmond counties, mainly cloudy in northern Inverness and Victoria counties with a chance of showers and a high of 17. Currently in New Glasgow, it's 25 degrees. In Proxbury, it's 18 degrees. And in Antigonish, it's 23 degrees. In XFM Sports, Riverside International Speedway will throw the checkered flag on the 2026 season this Saturday with the Summer Sizzler presented by Wilson Equipment, benefiting Christmas Daddies. It'll feature the second last race of the season for the Fort Garry Industries Pro Stock Tour, the championship race for the Deluxe Mass Sportsman Series, and the only stop at the High Banks this year for the Hot Rod Classics Vintage Car Race Series powered by Kymco. Racing starts at 5 p.m. NFL action continues as the Los Angeles Rams face the San Francisco 49ers in Melbourne, Australia. More than 100,000 fans will pack into the Melbourne Cricket Ground for the NFL's first game down under. The season kicked off last night with the Seattle Seahawks beating the New England Patriots 13-10 in a Super Bowl rematch. It's 4:04, the most local news and sports, anytime at 98.9xfm.ca.

0: From his MTV Unplugged episode, Bryan Adams, 96, or 98 actually, I'm ready. Frozen Ghost, some Taylor Swift in there too, and the Spoons with Old Emotions. It's 19 past 4 in the p.m. Let's see what's happening on the town. 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
1: XFM weather, mainly cloudy for tonight. There is a good chance of showers, but ending this evening on the mainland and overnight for southern Cape Breton. Northern Cape Breton, there's still a few more showers, but just clouds overnight and a low of 10 degrees for the whole area. Sun and cloud tomorrow. There'll be a chance of showers in the afternoon for Cape Breton and a high of 18. And partly cloudy Friday night with a chance of showers across the board ending during the evening. Overnight, we'll get down to 9. 25 degrees in New Glasgow, 18 in Port Hawkesbury and Antigonish at 23. Not bad for this time of year. Whoa. David Bowie coming up. First, Robert Palmer.

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Sarah McLachlan, of course, Building a Mystery from 98.9 XFM. I've been watching some social media videos of Sarah talking with, is it Olivia Rodrigo? She was on Saturday Night Live as a musical guest. She started up a new sort of all-female tour, which a lot of people have compared to Lilith Fair, and Olivia has come out and said, well, you know, Lilith Fair was very influential when she was getting started, and she wanted to create something like that, and actually almost asked Sarah's permission, like, can I do it? And she said, of course you can. It's an awesome idea, and it's going quite well. Let's solve another mystery, the mystery of who gets Thirsty Thursday this week. A lot of people have been liking and commenting and sharing that picture that we post each week of the good folks at Coldstream Clear Distillery up on James Street, Naniganish. And today we say congrats to Joanne McDonald Stewart. Joanne McDonald Stewart's winner of Thirsty Thursday this week. So you'll be seeing a $25 gift card from Coldstream in your hands very soon. And of course, next week, new post. Like, comment, and share again. You'll be in the mix. Ann McGregor's coming in to tell us what's happening in Pictou County, but first, it's Supertramp.

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0: 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Family Fun Day is coming up this Sunday, September 13th at Megan's Place in Westville, weather permitting. 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And if you have an event happening in Pictou County, go to submissions at 989xfm.ca and we'll include it in our events, which airs Thursday mornings and afternoons on 989xfm. Nothing but hits.
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3: XFM weather. Got a bit of cloud out there, and there's a good chance of showers ending this evening on the mainland, ending overnight for southern Cape Breton. Northern Cape Breton, there'll still be a few showers this evening, but just clouds overnight. We're getting down to 10. Mix of sun and cloud for tomorrow. Plus, on Cape Breton, expect a chance of showers through the afternoon, and a high of 18, mostly in the afternoon. And partly cloudy Friday night, and a chance of showers ending during the evening. Overnight low of 9, leading into sunshine on Saturday for the mainland and a mix of sun and cloud in Cape Breton. Very nice day with a high of 18 degrees. It is 18 degrees in Port Hawkesbury. New Glasgow, still a toasty 25. In Antigonish, it's 23 with Rick Knowles.

0: From 1987, Tiffany, I Think We're Alone. Now it's 9 minutes till we get to five, and next Saturday, September the 19th, at the Antigonish Legion, this looks rather good. It's the Stompin' Tom Experience Tour, Fraser Newcomb, channeling Stompin' Tom. And what's a really nice touch is that the event is sponsored by Newcomb's Wide Plank Flooring. Because I'm sure he'll probably go through two or three in the run of the show. It's next Saturday the 19th from 7 to 9:30. 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
1: In XFM News, an Orangedale man faces charges following an arrest earlier this month. On September 3rd at approximately 11:40 a.m., officers responded to a report that a man had confronted a truck driver as the truck passed a residence on Ashfield Road. The man was in possession of a firearm and was reportedly unhappy with speeders on the road. There were no reports of shots fired. Officers from Inverness County District RCMP, General Duty, Police Dog Services, the Emergency Response Team, and the Crisis Negotiation Team attended the scene and observed the man in a yard at a home with a chainsaw. After a crisis negotiator spoke with the man, he was safely arrested outside the home. Robert Anthony Isidore, 45, of Orangedale, is charged with careless use of a firearm, contravention of regulations, possession of a weapon for dangerous purpose, and possession contrary to an order. He had a first court appearance on September 4th at Port Uxbury Provincial Court and remains in custody pending future court appearances. The investigation is ongoing and included the execution of a search warrant. The municipality of Inverness County notified Inverness water system users that the Water Conservation Directive and Boil Water Advisory are no longer in effect as of 1:30 this afternoon. The municipality thanked Inverness residents and businesses for their patience and cooperation during the disruption. The Strait Regional Center for Education's Executive Director Paul Landry says SRCE is launching several initiatives as a new school year gets underway. Landry says preparations for a successful return to the school year went very well. He says the focus will remain on working together to support student achievement and success with an emphasis on literacy, mathematics, and student well-being.
3: One of the big initiatives that are coming into our school this year is the expansion of the Nova Scotia School Lunch Program as it moves into the final phase. And with this expansion in the SRCE, that means that this school year, Dalbrey Academy, Dr. John Hugh Gillis Regional High, and the Strait Area Education Recreational Center, or SEREC, are now part of the Nova Scotia School Lunch Program.
1: Landry says as a result of the changes to the school lunch program, all students from pre-primary to grade 12 will have access to nutritious and affordable lunches every day this school year. Landry says there were some minor renovations to local schools over the summer. He says SEREC had electrical upgrades and kitchens at several schools had improvements to accommodate the introduction of school lunch programs. There was also a library renovation and classroom upgrades at H.M. McDonald Elementary School. During a Committee of the Whole meeting on Tuesday night, Council for the Municipality of the County of Antigonish voted against a motion requesting a letter of support from a guaranteed livable basic income. In April, Council heard a presentation from the Antigonish Coalition to End Poverty, who asked Council to pass a resolution requesting a letter from the Warden to the Prime Minister, other ministers, and Nova Scotia Premier Tim Houston, calling on the Government of Canada to implement a guaranteed livable basic income. County Warden Nicholas McGuinness noted Council voted 7-2 against the motion.
4: So there was some good discussion around council table, but ultimately we decided without specifics where the money was going to come from, we voted against adopting that resolution. And there was also concerns raised about the impacts to small businesses, labor force, participation, and all sorts of other issues. So it really is something that we need to consult the broader business community on. Finding workers is tough these days. And without the buy-in from the feds and the provinces, it's a very difficult ask.
1: Antigonish Town Council voted in favor of a similar motion last month. Empire Company, the owners of the Sobeys grocery store chain, had a strong first quarter. The Stellarton-based company reported net earnings for the period ending August 1st to be $233 million. That's a 9.9% increase from the same time period last year. President and CEO Pierre St. Lawrence says the positive result was driven by disciplined execution across the business and progression against its strategic priorities. Sales for the period totaled $8.4 billion, up 2.6%, while operating income jumped 7.7%. Empire recently launched its three-year corporate strategy with a focus on customers, stores, growth, and cost efficiency. Nova Scotia is introducing new measures aimed at making communities safer and strengthening protections for people targeted by online abuse. The Public Safety Act will expand protections for victims of intimate image abuse, including images created or altered with artificial intelligence, and make it easier to deal with properties linked to serious crime. The legislation will also modernize rules for conservation officer and 911 services and allow the province to protect helicopter routes used to reach hospital helipads. It'll also make it possible to quickly shut down organizations listed as terrorist groups under the criminal code. Charlottetown firefighters will hold a memorial service tomorrow to mark the 25th anniversary of the September 11th attacks in the U.S. The ceremony begins at 11 a.m. at Fire Station 1 on Kent Street with a moment of silence, a reflection featuring radio transmissions from the attacks, and remarks and prayer. The public is welcome to attend the service. A 32-year-old man is facing an impaired driving charge after a single vehicle crash in the Beaver Bank area early Sunday morning. RCMP officers found the man behind the wheel of a Honda Civic at around 11:40 a.m. on Beaver Bank Road, and they noticed signs he might be impaired. He failed a roadside breath test and then failed two more tests at the Lower Sackville Detachment. The man was released and is expected to appear in Dartmouth Provincial Court at a later date. 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
1: In XFM weather tonight, partly cloudy with a chance of showers this evening for the mainland, Richmond and southern Inverness and Victoria counties. Showers ending after midnight, then mainly cloudy with 5 to 10 millimeters of rainfall. Winds gusting to 50 kilometers an hour, except 70 kilometers an hour along parts of the coast early this evening with a low of 9. Tomorrow, sun and cloud for the mainland, sun and cloud with a chance of showers late in the afternoon for Richmond, southern Inverness and Victoria counties. Cloudy with a chance of showers late in the morning and afternoon for northern Inverness with a high of 19. In the extended forecast, Saturday, sunny for the mainland, sun and cloud for Cape Breton with a high of 19. Sunday, sun and cloud for the mainland, Richmond and southern Inverness, cloudy for northern Inverness and Victoria County with a high of 19. Monday, showers with a high of 22. Currently in New Glasgow, it's 25 degrees. Port Hawkesbury, it's 18 degrees. And in Antigonish, it's 24 degrees.
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1: Here are today's funeral announcements. The death of Lorraine Hoban of Mulgrave occurred Saturday in St. Martha's Regional Hospital, Antigonish. Visitation will be held today from 6 to 8 p.m. in the Mulgrave and area resting place. Funeral mass will be Friday at 11 a.m. in St. Lawrence Roman Catholic Church, Mulgrave. Burial will follow in the parish cemetery. Memorial donations may be made to the Mulgrave and area resting place or to the Heart and Stroke Foundation. Funeral arrangements for the late Lorraine Hoban are under the direction of the Dennis Everstock Funeral Home, Port Hawkesbury. The death of James Edward Jim Connors of Heatherton occurred August 20th in St. Martha's Regional Hospital. A celebration of life will take place Saturday, September 12th at 1 p.m. in the Christian Fellowship Church, Abercrombie Road, New Glasgow. Memorial donations may be made to St. Martha's Regional Hospital Foundation. Funeral arrangements for the late Jim Connors are under the direction of Seal Curry Funeral Home, Antigonish.
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1: 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Puck drop at the Pictakenny Wellness Center is 7 p.m. Riverside International Speedway will throw the checkered flag on the 2026 season this Saturday with the Summer Sizzler presented by Wilson Equipment, benefiting Christmas Daddies. It'll feature the second last race of the season for the Fort Garry Industries Pro Stock Tour, the championship race for the Deluxe Mass Sportsman Series, and the only stop at the High Banks this year for the Hot Rod Classics Vintage Race Car Series powered by Kymco. Racing starts at 5 p.m. NFL action continues as the LA Rams face the San Francisco 49ers in Melbourne. More than 100,000 fans will pack into the Melbourne Cricket Ground for the NFL's first game down under. Season kicked off last night with the Seattle Seahawks beating the New England Patriots 13-10 in a Super Bowl rematch. It's 5:11, the most local news and sports, anytime at 98.9xfm.ca.

The Cars from 1985, Tonight She Comes, 5:15 on this Thursday, and I mentioned this earlier in the program, but to the folks at Clydesdale Chicken and Turkeys have let it be known they have sold out of all of their poultry boxes for the Antigonish Town and County Palliative Care Society fundraiser. Now, having said that, you can get on a waiting list because there is the possibility that some of the pre-orders that have been done, they may not have the advance payment made, and so they move down to the next person in the list. So if you want to get on that list for the poultry box, again, go to Facebook, to the Clydesdale Chicken and Turkey page, and message them, or email clydesdalechickens@outlook.com. Some Three Doors Down now. It's Not My Time.

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from 1985, Tina Turner, the soundtrack of Mad Max, Beyond Thunderdome. We don't need another hero. You know, when I was a young lad watching those original Mad Max movies with my buddies, we'd often talk about, you know, how did that fictional world come about? The most popular theory was that it was after nuclear war, because that was, of course, the big anxiety on a lot.

0: Every time I see that they're changing the price of the pumps, I wonder, should I shave or should I shave my head into a mohawk and start wearing more leather and have studded shoulder pads on my outfit? But apparently gas is going down tonight, so we've held it off for another week.
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0: X of M weather, got some clouds, good chance of showers ending this evening on the mainland, ending overnight for southern Cape Breton. Northern Cape Breton, a few showers this evening, but cloudy overnight, a low of 10. Mix of sun and cloud to start your Friday, add on a chance of showers over Cape Breton during the afternoon, a high of 18. Partly cloudy Friday night, chance of showers for both the mainland and Cape Breton during the evening, overnight low of 9. But back to sunshine for the mainland Saturday. Sun and cloud mixing together for Cape Breton on Saturday at a high of 18. Still in the 20s, 26 in New Glasgow, 21 in Port Hawkesbury, 25 in Antigonish with Toad the Wet Sprocket.

0: 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From 88, Paul Jans, Believe in Me. 9 minutes till we get to six. We've got the Blue and White Report coming up. A little look at what's coming up. St. FX Athletics gearing up for another season across the sports. And, of course, it's Thursday, so that means the 90s Country Show is on the way with Glenn Baker between 6 and 10 this evening. Enjoy!
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14: Hello, St. FX sports fans, and welcome back to the Blue and White Report. In the opening week of action, the X-Men and X-Women came out swinging, with plenty of exciting action taking place across St. FX athletics. The X-Women soccer team opened their season with a bang, cruising past Mount Allison 6-0 at St. FX Stadium on Friday. Second-year striker Avril Jamieson led the way with 4 goals, tying the St. FX record for most goals in a single game. Meanwhile, the X-Men soccer team had a perfect opening weekend, picking up back-to-back victories over Mount Allison and CBU. Rookie Aiden Nielsen made his mark on Sunday, scoring his first career AUS hat-trick in just his second university game. The X-Men football team also got their season underway, battling the defending Loney Bowl champion St. Mary's Huskies before falling 23-11 on Saturday. And the defending AUS champion X-Women rugby team picked up right where they left off last season, opening their 2026 season with a win over Acadia, thanks to a dramatic extra-time try from 2025 AUS All-Star Jessie Penny, her 4th try of the game. And there's more X action coming your way this weekend. The X-Women rugby team will host her 2026 home opener this Friday night at 7 p.m. at St. FX Stadium, taking on UPEI. Then on Saturday, the X-Men football team welcomes the Acadia Axemen to St. FX Stadium for a 2 p.m. kickoff. 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

0: 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I'm Matt Draper for Antigonish Co-op Country Store.
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0: In XFM News, the municipality of Inverness County notified Inverness Water System users that the Water Conservation Directive and Boil Water Advisory are no longer in effect as of 1:30 this afternoon. The municipality thanked Inverness residents and businesses for their patience and cooperation during the disruption. An Orangedale man faces charges following an arrest earlier this month. On September 3rd at approximately 11:40 a.m., officers responded to a report that a man confronted a truck driver as the truck passed a residence on Ashfield Road. The man was in possession of a firearm and was reportedly unhappy with speeders on the road. There were no reports of shots fired. Officers attended the scene and observed the man in the yard at a home with a chainsaw. After a crisis negotiator spoke with the man, he was safely arrested outside the home. Robert Anthony Isidore, 45, of Orangedale, was charged with careless use of a firearm, contravention of regulations, possession of weapon for a dangerous purpose, and possession contrary to an order. He had a first court appearance on September 4th at the Port Hawkesbury Provincial Court and remains in custody pending future court appearances. The investigation is ongoing and included the execution of a search warrant. The Strait Regional Center for Education's Executive Director Paul Landry says the SRCE is launching several initiatives as a new school year gets underway. Landry says preparations for a successful return to the school year have gone very well. He says the focus will remain on working together to support student achievement and success with an emphasis on literacy, mathematics, and student well-being.
2: One of the big initiatives that are coming into our school this year is the expansion of the Nova Scotia School Lunch Program as it moves into the final phase. And with this expansion in the SRCE, that means that this school year, Dalbrae Academy, Dr. John Hugh Gillis Regional High, and the Strait Area Education Recreational Center, or CEREC, are now part of the Nova Scotia School Lunch Program.
0: Landry says as a result of the changes to the school lunch program, all students from pre-primary to grade 12 will have access to nutritious and affordable lunches every day this school year. Landry says there were some minor innovations to schools over the summer. He says CEREC had electrical upgrades and kitchens at several of schools had improvements to accommodate the introduction of school lunch programs. There was also a library renovation and classroom upgrades at H.M. McDonald Elementary School. In XFM weather tonight, partly cloudy with a chance of showers this evening for the mainland, Richmond and southern Inverness and Victoria counties. Showers ending after midnight, then mainly cloudy with 5 to 10 millimeters of rainfall. Winds gusting to 50 kilometers an hour, except 70 kilometers an hour along parts of the coast early this evening with a low of 9. Tomorrow, sun and cloud for the mainland, sun and cloud with a chance of showers late in the afternoon for Richmond, southern Inverness, and Victoria counties. Cloudy with a chance of showers late in the morning and afternoon for northern Inverness with a high of 19. Currently in New Glasgow, it's 25 degrees. In Port Hawkesbury, it's 18 degrees. And in Antigonish, it's 22 degrees. In XFM Sports, the Pictou County Weeks Crushers open their season this evening when they host the Amherst Ramblers in the Maritime Hockey League action. Puck drop at the Pictou County Wellness Center is at 7 p.m. The Toronto Blue Jays return to action tomorrow. The Jays open a three-game set against the Baltimore Orioles to begin a six-game homestand. Toronto sits one game back of the Cleveland Guardians for the third and final wildcard spot in the American League. Raptors fans are still waiting Kawhi Leonard's Toronto return to become official. The Raptors and the LA Clippers agreed to a trade in late June, but the deal was paused while the league investigated salary cap circumvention allegations involving Leonard and the Clippers. Leonard was fined but otherwise unpunished in his findings released last week. It's 6:04, the most local news and sports, anytime at 98.9xfm.ca.
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4: Hello there once again, my friend, and welcome to the 90s Country Show for Thursday, September the 10th. My name is Glenn Baker. 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We've got a great show coming up this week. 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

There's Shania Twain with You In My Love, going back to 1996. This is Glenn Baker. Thanks for hanging out with us on this Thursday as you enjoy another evening with some 90s country on your radio. Patti Loveless and Terry Clark coming up. Here's Doug Stone. Why didn't I think of that?

XFM weather cloudy this evening. A good chance of showers ending overnight, except in northern Cape Breton, showers ending overnight, then cloudy, and a low of 10. A mix of sun and cloud for Friday. Chance of showers in the late morning and afternoon for Cape Breton and a high of 18. And partly cloudy Friday night with a chance of showers during the evening and an overnight low of 9. That's your forecast from 98.9 XFM.

0: There's Patti Loveless going back to 1990 with On Down the Line. Well, coming up this Saturday, September the 12th at the St. Mary's Lions Hall in Sherbrooke, it is the Sherbrooke Antique and Classic Car Show, 10 to 4 Saturday. They'll have food vendors on site, 50-50 draw throughout the day, and a dance later on that night from 9 till 1. Here's Jamie Warren, and she'll find someone to love her.
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There's Prairie Oyster. Well, I do till the real thing comes along. On 98.9 XFM, we've got more 90s country on the way next hour. And some Travis Tritt coming up before 7. Here's Don Nielsen, based on a true story.

0: From the XFM Newsroom, I'm Matt Draper. The Strait Regional Center for Education's Executive Director Paul Landry says the SRCE is launching several initiatives as a new school year gets underway. Landry says preparations for a successful return to the school year went very well. He says the focus will remain on working together to support student achievement and success, with an emphasis on literacy, mathematics, and student well-being. Landry says as a result of the changes to the school lunch program, all students from pre-primary to grade 12 will have access to nutritious and affordable lunches every day this school year. Landry says there were some minor renovations to local schools over the summer. He says Sarek had electrical upgrades and kitchens at several schools had improvements to accommodate the introduction of school lunch programs. There was also a library renovation and classroom upgrades at H.M. McDonald Elementary School. During a Committee of the Whole meeting on Tuesday night, Council for the Municipality of the County of Antigonish voted against a motion requesting a letter of support for a guaranteed livable basic income. In April, Council heard a presentation from the Antigonish Coalition to End Poverty, who asked Council to pass a resolution requesting a letter from the Warden to the Prime Minister, other ministers, and Nova Scotia Premier Tim Houston, calling on the Government of Canada to implement a guaranteed livable basic income. County Warden Nicholas McGinnis noted Council voted 7-2 against the motion. Antigonish Town Council voted in favor of a similar motion last month. The municipality of Inverness County notified Inverness water system users that the Water Conservation Directive and Boil Water Advisory are no longer in effect as of 1:30 this afternoon. The municipality thanked Inverness residents and businesses for their patience and cooperation during the disruption. The most local news and sports anytime at 98.9xfm.ca.
1: XFM weather cloudy this evening. A good chance of showers ending overnight, except in northern Cape Breton, showers ending overnight, then cloudy, at a low of 10. A mix of sun and cloud for Friday. Chance of showers in the late morning and afternoon for Cape Breton and a high of 18. And partly cloudy Friday night with a chance of showers during the evening and an overnight low of 9. That's your forecast from 98.9 XFM.
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There's Dwayne Steele. If I could just get to you on 98.9 XFM, the late Joe Diffie there. Bigger than the Beatles to kick off hour two of the 90s Country Show on a Thursday with Glenn Baker. Thank you for hanging out with us. Here's Trace Atkins and Lonely Won't Leave Me Alone.

0: There's the late Bruce Guthrie and Ivy's Wall on 98.9 XFM. Of course, that song was written about his uncle, Ivy, who lived in Pictou County and hung around a section of the Trenton area, and they named the wall Ivy's Wall after him. The 90s Country Show brought to you by Dan Thompson's Income Tax and Bookkeeping Services on Main Street in Westville, Maritime Auto Supply, Westville Road, New Glasgow, celebrating their 90th year in business, Highland Home Building Center in Antigonish and Sherbrooke, and Smith and Fraser Homes in Lower South River, except nothing less than a Maple Leaf home.
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XFM weather cloudy this evening. A good chance of showers ending overnight, except in northern Cape Breton, showers ending overnight, then cloudy, and a low of 10. A mix of sun and cloud for Friday. Chance of showers in the late morning and afternoon for Cape Breton and a high of 18. And partly cloudy Friday night with a chance of showers during the evening and an overnight low of 9. That's your forecast from 98.9 XFM.

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0: For just like that.
1: There's Robert Ellis Oral with Boom, It Was Over, Just Like That. We heard Jason McCoy in there with Candle. St. Andrew Junior School Sports Bottle Drive, supporting their athletes. Going to take place this coming Saturday, 9 till 1. The parking lot of the St. Andrew Junior School, 2 Appleseed Drive. Your bottles can make a difference. Please drop them off, and thank you.

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0: There's Gary Felgard with Dance with This Old Cowboy. We heard Dwight Yoakam in there as well with Ain't That Lonely Yet. 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

There's the late Mindy McCready with Guys Do It All the Time, going back to 1996. We've got more 90s country next hour. Coming up before 8 o'clock, John Michael Montgomery and Anita Paris. Here's Reba and the Fear of Being Alone on 98.9 XFM.

0: From the XFM Newsroom, I'm Matt Draper. The Strait Regional Center for Education's Executive Director Paul Landry says the SRCE is launching several initiatives as a new school year gets underway. Landry says preparations for a successful return to the school year went very well. He says the focus will remain on working together to support student achievement and success, with an emphasis on literacy, mathematics, and student well-being. Landry says as a result of the changes to the school lunch program, all students from pre-primary to grade 12 will have access to nutritious and affordable lunches every day this school year. Landry says there were some minor renovations to local schools over the summer. He says Sarek had electrical upgrades and kitchens at several schools had improvements to accommodate the introduction of school lunch programs. There was also a library renovation and classroom upgrades at H.M. McDonald Elementary School. During a Committee of the Whole meeting on Tuesday night, Council for the Municipality of the County of Antigonish voted against a motion requesting a letter of support for a guaranteed livable basic income. In April, Council heard a presentation from the Antigonish Coalition to End Poverty, who asked Council to pass a resolution requesting a letter from the Warden to the Prime Minister, other ministers, and Nova Scotia Premier Tim Houston, calling on the Government of Canada to implement a guaranteed livable basic income. County Warden Nicholas McGinnis noted Council voted 7-2 against the motion. Antigonish Town Council voted in favor of a similar motion last month. The Municipality of Inverness County notified Inverness water system users that the Water Conservation Directive and Boil Water Advisory are no longer in effect as of 1:30 this afternoon. The municipality thanked Inverness residents and businesses for their patience and cooperation during the disruption. The most local news and sports anytime at 98.9xfm.ca.
1: XFM weather cloudy this evening. A good chance of showers ending overnight, except in northern Cape Breton, showers ending overnight, then cloudy, at a low of 10. A mix of sun and cloud for Friday. Chance of showers in the late morning and afternoon for Cape Breton and a high of 18. And partly cloudy Friday night with a chance of showers during the evening and an overnight low of 9. That's your forecast from 98.9 XFM.
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0: There's BC native Lisa Brokop with Cool Summer Night. Kind of describes the weather these days. We are officially still in summer till September the 21st, and the evenings are definitely cool. This, of course, is the 90s Country Show, brought to you by Dan Thompson's Income Tax and Bookkeeping Services, Main Street, Westville, Smith & Fraser Homes in Lower South River, except nothing less than a Maple Leaf home, Highland Home Building Center in Antigonish and Sherbrooke, and Maritime Auto Supply, Westville Road in New Glasgow, celebrating their 90th year in business. The late Doug Supernaw is next.
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There's Canadian Cassandra Vasek with Stand Your Ground on 98.9 XFM, wrapping up our double play this week. How you doing? It's Glenn Baker. You're looking great on this Thursday. Here's Neil McCoy for a change.

XFM weather cloudy this evening. A good chance of showers ending overnight, except in northern Cape Breton, showers ending overnight, then cloudy, and a low of 10. A mix of sun and cloud for Friday. Chance of showers in the late morning and afternoon for Cape Breton and a high of 18. And partly cloudy Friday night with a chance of showers during the evening and an overnight low of 9. That's your forecast from 98.9 XFM.

There's Sawyer Brown with Drive Me Wild on 98.9 XFM. We want to say hello to the loyal listeners over in Pictou County that tune into the show each and every week. Some of you are loyal and never miss a show. We're so happy about that. Here's Tracy Lawrence, Little Texas Tornado.

0: There's the late Don Williams. That goes back to 1990. And just as long as I have you. Tara Lynn Hardin there as well. And Stuff That Matters. We've got more 90s country next hour. Stick around. On the way, Michelle Wright and Lori Morgan is next.
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0: From the XFM Newsroom, I'm Matt Draper. The Strait Regional Center for Education's Executive Director Paul Landry says the SRCE is launching several initiatives as a new school year gets underway. Landry says preparations for a successful return to the school year went very well. He says the focus will remain on working together to support student achievement and success, with an emphasis on literacy, mathematics, and student well-being. Landry says as a result of the changes to the school lunch program, all students from pre-primary to grade 12 will have access to nutritious and affordable lunches every day this school year. Landry says there were some minor renovations to local schools over the summer. He says Sarek had electrical upgrades and kitchens at several schools had improvements to accommodate the introduction of school lunch programs. There was also a library renovation and classroom upgrades at H.M. McDonald Elementary School. During a Committee of the Whole meeting on Tuesday night, Council for the Municipality of the County of Antigonish voted against a motion requesting a letter of support for a guaranteed livable basic income. In April, Council heard a presentation from the Antigonish Coalition to End Poverty, who asked Council to pass a resolution requesting a letter from the Warden to the Prime Minister, other ministers, and Nova Scotia Premier Tim Houston, calling on the Government of Canada to implement a guaranteed livable basic income. County Warden Nicholas McGinnis noted Council voted 7-2 against the motion. Antigonish Town Council voted in favor of a similar motion last month. The municipality of Inverness County notified Inverness water system users that the Water Conservation Directive and Boil Water Advisory are no longer in effect as of 1:30 this afternoon. The municipality thanked Inverness residents and businesses for their patience and cooperation during the disruption. The most local news and sports anytime at 98.9xfm.ca.
1: XFM weather cloudy this evening. A good chance of showers ending overnight, except in northern Cape Breton, showers ending overnight, then cloudy, and a low of 10. A mix of sun and cloud for Friday. Chance of showers in the late morning and afternoon for Cape Breton and a high of 18. And partly cloudy Friday night with a chance of showers during the evening and an overnight low of 9. That's your forecast from 98.9 XFM.
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